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0: 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I'll be here this Sunday evening from 6 on the Nova Guest List. 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
2: Let's see what's going on around town this weekend and beyond. 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The Dublin Theatre Festival continues, of course, a great lineup of world-class plays. 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And if running 5Ks is your thing, then there's still time to sign up for the Dublin Simon Community Home Run. 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
1: Is Misha track of Brain on a Radio Nova Augustash and I'm doing Sula Kahavanish at This Week in Music History. Shachtan Moore of Vienna, the U2 and Eject Shachto Ni, Squealader 3 on K Tafada Rinyadar, via EP, the 3 hour on Marin's fastest selling 12 inch record in Erin. Hein Bob Marley, a gig Dernach and Shachtan Shot in Eject Octo, he collapsed during the set, August Kailue playing their gun.
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11: It's 7 o'clock. Good morning. I'm Jane McNamara. A legal challenge is expected this morning over a decision to allow the Orange Order to march along the mainly nationalist Garvahy Road in Drumcree. It'll be the first time the route has been used since 1998 when the dispute led to widespread violence. The Parades Commission has imposed a number of restrictions on tomorrow's march, saying it must begin at 8 a.m. and it may not include more than 35 people. Aonthu is calling on the Taoiseach Micheál Martin to use his influence with the British Prime Minister to ensure the parade does not go ahead. Party leader Pather Tobin says residents on Garvahy Road are afraid.
12: I know from speaking to the families on the Garvahy Road that people are terrified. They're in fear for the safety of their children. Remember that the Drumcree March is synonymous with violence and threats and murders against nationalists in the Garvahy Road over the 90s.
11: Meanwhile, Cork Sinn Féin will hold a solidarity protest today in support of residents of the Garvahy Road. It'll get underway at the City Library end of the Grand Parade at 12:30 this afternoon. Iran says it's given the US a concrete seven-day plan to reopen the Strait of Hormuz. Iranian Foreign Minister Abbas Araghchi told reporters at the United Nations the choice now rests with the United States. Under the proposal, Iran would reopen the Strait of Hormuz and resume talks on its nuclear program in 7 days if the US lifts its naval blockade, eases oil sanctions and observes a ceasefire that includes Lebanon. The US says positive and constructive discussions are taking place through mediation. Gardaí are appealing for witnesses following the death of a woman in her 70s in a crash in Wexford. Emergency services responded to a three-car collision at about 2:40 at Clonroche on the N30 yesterday afternoon. The woman who was the driver of one of the cars was pronounced dead at the scene. A man in his 50s in the second car was taken to hospital for treatment not thought to be life-threatening. People in the third car did not need medical treatment. Gardaí are asking anyone who witnessed the collision or who may have camera footage to come forward. A March for Choice will take place in Dublin today to highlight the barriers women face in accessing abortion. The abortion rights campaign protest will get underway at 2 o'clock at the Department of Health and will march on to the Dáil. It says there's no evidence of any benefit to the three-day wait, but there's significant testimony to the real harm it causes. Co-convener of the abortion rights campaign, Rochelle Carroll, says the wait needs to be abolished.
13: We've been calling for the removal of the mandatory three-day waiting period since before the legislation was even dry. The ink was dry on the page. So it's been 8 years. 1,500 people have had to travel to access abortion overseas because they've either timed out in Ireland or they have gotten a fetal anomaly diagnosis.
11: The INTO has asked teachers to refrain from attending staff and formal parent-teacher meetings outside of school hours. The union's given the directive to its members ahead of its first phase of industrial action on Monday, the 5th of October. It will join the Secondary Teachers Union, the ASTI, in a day of action on the 5th of October and a public service strike day on the 14th of October. Irish National Teachers Organisation General Secretary John Boyle sets out what's planned in their pay dispute.
14: Strike day, probably 400 to 420,000 workers laying down tools on the 14th, Wednesday the 14th. So we've already purchased our placards. We'll be picketing every single one of the 3,250 schools in the country that day.
11: And people are being encouraged to visit their local library to mark National Public Library's open day today. Figures from the LGMA reveal almost 16 million visits were made to libraries last year, with a major spike in borrowing. And that's your news at 4 minutes past seven.
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18: Good morning, how are you this morning? Saturday, 26th of September. Sunny spells and some isolated showers today, mainly in the afternoon and evening time. Winds will be moderate to fresh and gusty sometimes too. Temperatures of 18 to 20 degrees. Stick around for Mumford & Sons and Phil Lynott too on
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Radio Nova. This is where you hear seriously addictive music. That was Mumford & Sons, I Will Wait, and we started straight out of 7 o'clock news with Philip Lynott and Old Town. Good morning, it's Gerry Healy on Saturday Breakfast. How are you this morning? Are you good? It was busy coming in this morning. If you notice anything on the road, let me know, 087-1818-100. Now, PJ and Jim, I'm going to dip back into a best bit about 7:30 this morning. They were talking about appearing attractive and having a deeper voice for men. We'll talk about that in just a little bit. And scrambled riffs, that's what we're going to start this morning just after 8 o'clock, if you want to have some fun with that. Meanwhile, going to play some seriously addictive music from Blondie on vinyl, but first The Knack, My Sharona, Breakfast on Nova. Good morning.

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0: 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We play seriously addictive music, and sometimes we do it on vinyl too. That's what's happening just there. It's Blondie. Lovely to see that record spinning around. Sunday Girl before that. Alanis Morissette, Hand in Pocket, and we started with The Knack. And My Sharona, it's Gerry Healy on Radio Nova. 25 past 7 on a Saturday morning. Good morning to you. Yeah, well, it's sort of, it's U2 everywhere, isn't it? And we're celebrating 50 years of U2 and the announcement of their new album, Carnival de Luz, by playing two from U2 across this weekend. Yeah, they've done loads of surprise performances and loads of stuff going on. Check out our socials as well. That'll keep you right up to date on stuff, but you're going to hear loads and loads and loads of U2 on Radio Nova right across this weekend. The Who are going to play next on the Rolling Stones 2 on Nova.
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0: Who and My Generation before that, Seriously Addictive Music on Radio Nova from the Rolling Stones. Now, big shout out. Can you say a happy 9th birthday to Finn from big sister Emily and Mom and Dad? So hi, Finn, and happy 9th birthday. And glad to hear you're listening to Radio Nova as well. Probably one of our youngest listeners, and Emily as well, and Mom and Dad. Thanks for the shout and have a fantastic day. Now, we'll be heading to Glastonbury in a sec, but meanwhile, if fellas want to appear more attractive, well, they may just try speaking in a slightly deeper voice, right? Well, PJ and Jim thought so. They're back on Monday morning from 6 with Morning Glory, but as they found out the other day, it's not quite as simple after all.
1: We have a warning to the lads out there in particular. We have often said, and did do a story on this very show, only merely years ago, that said, lowering your voice may make you more attractive to women.
0: Right.
1: It was particularly for lads that time, like lowering your voice. So we used the example of Barry White and all these people. But times have changed. And as the times have changed, the lower the voice is might actually not work for you anymore. Apparently there's a range where the voice is perfect.
0: Okay.
1: So between 95 hertz, this is very obvious, we all know what that is, don't we? 95 hertz, lads. Don't be going any lower than 95 hertz.
0: Yeah.
1: But also, don't be going any higher than 135 hertz. Because then you start getting into a different range that's equally unattractive. And okay, we all know that women are walking around with their Hertz machines or their app, their Hertz male voice attractive app on their phones, aren't they? Yeah.
0: Yeah.
1: That's really realistic.
2: How was the lad, if a lad wanted to take that seriously, how is he supposed to take that?
1: Yeah.
2: He's got to go and measure his voice somewhere.
1: They do give us examples.
2: How many hertz do I have?
1: Yeah, so they do give us examples.
2: Right, okay.
1: So if you sound like Barack Obama or Gerard Butler, then you're kind of bang on the good range, the sexy range, the appealing range, the look at
2: Barack
1: me
2: Obama.
1: Identity range. Yeah.
2: Yeah.
1: You know, because he has a little bit of a croak in him. You know,
2: right,
1: a little bit of a croak. No, that's not what. Imagine, right? How's it going, everybody? I'm the president of the United States of America.
2: Yeah.
1: I didn't take it.
2: It's getting a bit similar to your earlier royal correspondent.
1: Yeah.
2: He's wearing a jacket.
1: Yeah.
2: But anyway,
1: yeah,
2: so Barack Obama, Jared
1: like
2: Butler.
1: That. I don't know what Jared Butler sounds like.
2: I mean, I would. You see, when I think of Barack Obama, it would be very distinctive voice.
1: Yeah.
2: But I wouldn't really think about the
1: tone.
2: But
1: he does have a tone. He definitely has a drone in him. Like, it's a lower drone. I just can't.
2: What was the Barack Obama slogan? What was this?
1: Yes, we can.
2: Yes, we can. Yeah.
1: Yes, we can. Yes, we can. I can't. Yes. Maybe that's my sexy voice there. Is that it? Hey, everybody. Yes, we can.
2: Well, to be fair, that is better than the last time we did this story when you were down here.
1: That's like, they told us the deeper your voice, the more sexy
2: I'm
1: you
2: sorry,
1: are.
2: There's not.
3: How's it going?
2: Don't ever try that out.
3: How are you doing? Do you want to come out for the drink or that? Would you like to come out for the pie and a bag of chips?
2: Actually, I don't know why we've ended up sounding slightly Damien Dempsey there, but that's not.
1: That's Damien Dempsey, isn't it?
2: He wouldn't appreciate that.
3: Would you like to go out and talk about the revolutionary history of Ireland?
2: Yeah.
3: Over the bag of chips.
4: Or the trees. The trees that tell the history of the land.
3: I'll tell you all about the spruce trees and how they make us feel better as Irish people.
2: Yeah.
1: I don't like. I mean, it works for him.
2: It does. I'm sure he's hugely popular with all sorts.
1: When you speak that deep, you can't do casual conversation, can you?
2: No.
1: It always has to be something that's sort of profound, doesn't it? You know, it's always.
3: I was thinking there about the dreams that they must have had back in 1916.
1: You can never just go,
3: we'll have a pepperoni. And you do them jalapeno fellas that you bore them out of you.
2: Yeah.
1: It doesn't sound...
2: Exactly. Like, if you end up... If everything that comes out of your mouth is kind of sounds like it's Morgan Freeman doing a narration of something.
1: Yeah.
2: Do you know what I mean?
1: So it does...
2: Trying to find out about, you know, what's wrong with your car.
1: And it does sound profound,
3: Will
1: right?
3: Will be the carburetor.
1: And you'd be like, what are you on about?
2: Calm down, will you? Where are you?
1: And the funny thing is, it is the opposite if you have a high voice, isn't it? You can't say anything serious. Nothing can be, you know...
2: Oh, you end up sounding like Joe Pasquale.
1: Would you like to talk about Ireland and the history of the people and all?
2: Yeah, yeah.
1: Yeah.
2: Campaigning for your rights when you're doing that.
1: I demand human rights for all the people. You'd be like, oh my God, this is too white. I can't take him serious.
2: He's
1: but like the pay negotiations over the treatment of the workers.
2: No, sorry, get out.
1: You go, no equal treatment for people that speak over 135 hertz.
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0: Radio Nova. We play seriously addictive music. That's the Kinks, and You Really Got Me. And before that, I was playing the Waterboys and Glastonbury song. Glastonbury's on a little bit of a hiatus at the moment, isn't it? I hope to have it back soon. It's Gerry Healy, 087 18 18 100, if you want to give me a shout about anything that you're up to today, or if you notice anything on the streets. And remember, across this weekend, you're going to hear two U2 songs every hour. Marty is in for Nobby this morning after 10 o'clock, and he'll kick all that off for us. Now, your weekend of seriously addictive music on Radio Nova is with Honda Civic, the perfect blend of engine and electric power, drawing on over 25 years of advanced Honda hybrid technology. Find out more at honda.ie. Coming up in the next hour, well, we're going to do something new. We're going to play Scrambled Riffs. And how do you like them scrambled? Well, they're sort of medium this morning, so it's not going to be too difficult. So we play Scrambled Drifts at about 8:15 this morning. And I'm going to play loads of seriously addictive music too. I'm going to play Queen and Bowie, get on some Fleetwood Mac. I'll play Toto as well, and some Creedence. And I'm going to play this from the Waterboys straight after news. That's next here on Radio Nova.
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18: It's 8 o'clock. Good morning. I'm Jane McNamara. A legal challenge is expected this morning over a decision to allow the Orange Order to march along the mainly nationalist Garvahu Road in Drumcree. It'll be the first time the route has been used since 1998, when the dispute led to widespread violence. The Parades Commission has imposed a number of restrictions on tomorrow's march, saying it must begin at 8 a.m. and it may not include more than 35 people. Aonthu is calling on Taoiseach Micheál Martin to use his influence with the British Prime Minister to ensure the parade does not go ahead. Party leader Pather Tobin says residents are afraid.
19: I know from speaking to the families on the Garvahy Road that people are terrified. They're in fear for the safety of their children. Remember that the Drumcree March is synonymous with violence and threats and murders against nationalists in the Garvahy Road over the 90s.
18: Meanwhile, Cork Sinn Féin will hold a solidarity protest today in support of residents of the Garvahy Road. It will get underway at the City Library end of the Grand Parade at 12:30 this afternoon. Iran says it's given the US a concrete 7-day plan to reopen the Strait of Hormuz. Iranian Foreign Minister Abbas Araghchi told reporters at the United Nations the choice now rests with the United States. Under the proposal, Iran would reopen the Strait of Hormuz and resume talks on its nuclear program in 7 days if the US lifts its naval blockade, eases oil sanctions, and observes a ceasefire that includes Lebanon. The US says positive and constructive discussions are taking place through mediators. Gardaí are appealing for witnesses following the death of a woman in her 70s in a crash in Wexford. Emergency services responded to a three-car collision at about 2:40 at Clonroach on the N30 yesterday afternoon. The woman who was the driver of one of the cars was pronounced dead at the scene. A man in his 50s in the second car was taken to hospital for treatment, not thought to be life-threatening. People in the third car did not need medical treatment. Gardaí are asking anyone who witnessed the collision or who may have camera footage to come forward. A woman in her 20s has been seriously injured following a crash involving a Jeep and an e-bike in County Louth. It happened at about 6:45 yesterday evening on John Street in Drogheda. The driver of the e-bike was brought to Our Lady of Lourdes Hospital, Drogheda, and then to Beaumont Hospital for treatment. No other injuries were reported. The road is closed for a forensic examination and local diversions are in place. There's also a road closure between Meat Market Lane and the junction of Dyer Street. Gardaí are appealing to anyone who witnessed the collision to come forward. The INTO has asked teachers to refrain from attending staff and formal parent-teacher meetings outside of school hours. The union's given the directive to its members ahead of its first phase of industrial action on Monday, the 5th of October. It will join the Secondary Teachers Union, the ASTI, in a day of action on the 5th of October and a public service strike day on the 14th of October. Irish National Teachers Organisation General Secretary John Boyle sets out what is planned in their pay dispute.
20: The first strike day, probably 400 to 420,000 workers laying down tools on the 14th, Wednesday the 14th. So we've already purchased our placards. We'll be picketing every single one of the 3,250 schools in the country that day. And if that doesn't bring government to their senses, we have a second day planned the following Wednesday.
18: And US broadcaster CNN has been banned from travelling with Donald Trump on Air Force One. It is the latest move in a battle between the White House and the media after the administration was forced to lift restrictions on some outlets. CNN was due to fly with the US president for his trip to Tennessee until a note released last night didn't include it on the schedule. And that's your news at 8:04.
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0: Good morning, how are you this morning? Saturday, 26th of September. Sunny spells and isolated showers today, mainly in the afternoon and evening time. Winds moderate to fresh. They're going to be gusty at times as well, and temperatures of around 18 to 20 degrees. Stick around, I'm going to play The Cure, Friday I'm in Love. Well, this Friday I was absolutely wrecked after the 16th birthday party. I'll talk more about that in a moment. And Under Pressure, Queen and Bowie on the way to Nova.
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And we started into this hour just after 8 o'clock news with The Cure and Friday, I'm in Love. How are you this morning? It's Gerry Healy, just coming on to a quarter past 8. Now, your weekend of seriously addictive music on Radio Nova is with the Honda Civic, the perfect blend of engine and electric power, drawing on over 25 years of advanced Honda hybrid technology. 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Now, our birthday party. It happened at, on Thursday night. It was at Soho, Dublin, Dalier Street on Thursday night. 16th birthday party. It was an absolutely fantastic night. If you were there, you know, you can confirm that or not. Vicky Martin and the Nova Know-It-Alls. Absolutely fantastic. Well done to Vicky and to the band as well. And then they returned as Stand Back, the Stevie Nicks experience. What an experience it was as well. Absolutely fantastic. There was a chance to play the Nova Noise live. Was it won? No, still hasn't been won. Loads of prizes given away on the night as well. And the gang of us then went on stage towards the end, myself and Brian Adams hanging together for a little while as well. Might have been carbo, but it was good fun. I hope you enjoyed it if you were there. Speaking of Stevie Nicks, it's time for some Fleetwood Mac now, and Don't Stop on Nova.

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play seriously addictive music. It's Radio Nova Saturday Breakfast. It's Gerry Healy. That was an emotional Fish and celebrating before that Fleetwood Mac and Don't Stop. I hope you're well wherever you're listening to Nova this morning. It's just gone 20 past 8 on a Saturday morning. It's time for this. We're going to do scrambled riffs this morning. How does it work? Well, it's quite easy because I've scrambled up something that, you know, they're not hard scrambled, they're not soft scrambled, they're sort of medium scrambled this morning. And I think in future weeks I'll give you the choice as to whether you want soft, medium or hard scrambled. What's happening here is I've got two bands. We play them here at Radio Nova and there's some of their music. It's a little scrambled up and your job is tell me the bands and the song titles, please. Have a go, even if you only know one. But the first and correct with both of them in, well, you can claim that you got your scrambled riffs correct on Radio Nova this morning. Take a listen, because here comes your scrambled riffs for this morning. Name the bands and name the songs, please. It's very quick, it's very short. Take a listen, here it comes. Okay, so two bands or two artists and the two songs. Can you let me know? Do you want to hear it again? And one more time. Third time lucky. Take a quick listen. Any idea? Do you think you know? Well, you can text now if you wish. 087-1818-100. Tell me the bands or the artists. Tell me the songs as well. 087-1818-100. Go ahead and do it now. Have a little bit of fun with us this morning. And I'm going to play seriously addictive music. Well, it's all about love for the darkness. And Toto, well, it's all about their love and fascination with a southern continent. On the way, Nova.

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0: Cure. It's the Lightning Seeds on Radio Nova. Before that, Seriously Addictive Music from the Darkness, I Believe in a Thing Called Love, and Toto and Africa started that 3:00 for us this morning. Coming on to 8:40, it's Gerry Healy Saturday Breakfast. Time to give you the results of this. We're playing Scrambled Riffs this morning. I've two songs. I've got them nicely scrambled up. Yeah, and there was lots of guesses in. Deep Purple, Smoke on the Water. No, that's not in there. Loads and loads texting in for that Deep Purple, Smoke on the Water. It ain't in there, but I know we are going because, well, I put it together, but if I hadn't, I think I would have gone down that road as well. David Bowie, Ashes to Ashes. No, that's not in there. And Led Zeppelin's Stairway to Heaven, not in there either. But let's see if we can sort this out. We will go to our WhatsApp and see who's there this morning. Morning, Nova. Morning.
1: The two songs scrambled up are Rebel Rebel by David Bowie.
0: Yes.
1: And the other one is Dire Straits, Money for Nothing, and These Kicks for Free.
0: There we go. That's what we were looking for this morning. Thank you so much. Morning, Nova.
2: Morning, Jerry.
0: Hi.
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0: Mm-hmm.
2: Mark and Bray.
0: Thanks very much, Mark and Bray. And let's do one more. Morning, Nova. Morning.
3: Morning, Jerry.
0: Hi.
3: That's Rebel Rebel by David Bowie and Dire Straits is Money for Nothing.
0: Uh-huh.
3: This is Tam and Steve from Mullingar on our way to Alsa to play some softball.
0: Wonderful, Tam and Steve. And enjoy yourself as well and have some fun. And yes, absolutely correct. That's what we were looking for this morning. David Bowie, Rebel Rebel, and Dire Straits, Money for Nothing. Do you want to hear them separately? Because they sound a little bit different when you hear them separately like this. Yeah? There you go. That was in there. And then this one too. But when they're scrambled up, they sound like this. Yeah, it's harder to work out, isn't it? But let me tell you, you were not first. None of you were first in because John Brown was in first. John, you know who you are and where you are. David Bowie, Rebel Rebel, and Dire Straits, Money for Nothing. You were in first with your text and corrects as well. So you can claim that you got your scrambled riffs just right this morning on Radio Nova. We'll do it again next week. The boss is going to be here in a second. And I'm going to play David Bowie too on Nova.
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0: It's Radio Nova. We play seriously addictive music. That's David Bowie and Gene Genie. And before that, a guy that celebrated his 77th birthday during the week. Born in the USA, Mr. Bruce Springsteen. And of course, there was lots of celebrations all around the world and many tributes and celebrations everywhere around the world. But instead of just receiving well wishes, Mr. Springsteen himself celebrated his 77th birthday by releasing part two of his concert film Bruce Springsteen and the E Street Band Land of Hope and Dreams American Tour, released for free streaming directly on his birthday. The film captures seven more songs from his energetic May 30th, 2026 performance at the Xfinity Mobile Arena in Philadelphia. If I am, you know, half as healthy as what that man is at 77 and have half the energy, I'll be in good shape. I've a couple of years to go though. Now, coming up in the next hour, well, I'm going to talk about a supermarket aisles, and if you get lost in the supermarket aisles, well, there's a little fix on the way that I can tell you about. And I also want to talk about a viral video. You might have heard it or you might have seen it over the last couple of days. Stunt influencer Frankie LaPenna had a fight with a robot. No, but it's not a robot gone rogue. I'll tell you more about it in the next hour. And I've got loads and loads and loads, of course, of seriously addictive music on the way. I'm going to play music from the Hothouse Flowers. I'm going to get some Chilies on there. I think I played The Stunning as well. Been a while since I played Nirvana, so I got some of Nirvana on too. And Creep, I'm going to play this from Radiohead straight after news. It's next on Nova.
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2: REM Everybody Hurts. When that song was released in 1993, ouch, it didn't even make the top 20 of the States. But here in Ireland, we made it go top 10. Why? We appreciate good music here. We like a good arrangement of a song, nice strings. And also, I think we just like a good old moan. That's a good song to have a moan to. Or a cry, or a wail, or a rant, or whatever. I'll take it all.
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15: It's 9 o'clock. Good morning. I'm Ruth O'Connell. A legal challenge is expected in the north this morning over a decision to allow the Orange Order to march along the Meinhe Nationalist Garvahi Road in Drumcree. It'll be the first time the route's been used since 1998 when the dispute led to widespread violence. The Parades Commission's imposed a number of restrictions on tomorrow's march, saying it must begin at 8 a.m. and it may not include more than 35 people. Intu's calling on the Taoiseach, Micheál Martin, to use his influence with the British Prime Minister to ensure the parade does not go ahead. Party leader Peter Tobin says residents on the Garvahi Road are afraid.
16: Well, this is absolutely shocking, and I know from speaking to the families on the Garvahi Road that people are terrified. They're in fear for the safety of their children. Remember that the Drumcree March is synonymous with violence and threats and murders against nationalists in the Garvahi Road over the 90s.
15: A pedestrian has died following a hit and run in County Kerry overnight. They were pronounced dead at the scene of the crash, which involved a van. It happened after 3 a.m. on the N69 near Drummin Upper Listowel. A section of the N69 between Cairdan roundabout and the townland of Derry is closed for a technical examination and local diversions are in place. Gardaí are appealing for witnesses. Gardaí are also appealing for witnesses following the death of a woman in her 70s in a road crash in Wexford. She was the driver of one of three cars involved in a collision at Clonroach on the N30 around 2:40 yesterday afternoon and was pronounced dead at the scene. A man in his 50s in the second car was taken to hospital for treatment, not thought to be life-threatening. The occupants of the third car did not need medical treatment. A woman in her 20s has been seriously injured after the e-bike she was riding was involved in a collision with a Jeep in County Louth. It happened on John Street in Drogheda around 6:45 yesterday evening. The woman was initially brought to Our Lady of Lourdes Hospital in Drogheda before being transferred to Beaumont Hospital in Dublin for treatment. No other injuries were reported. The road is closed for a forensic examination and local diversions are in place. The Haymarket Bridge is also closed. Gardaí are appealing to anyone who witnessed the collision to come forward. Iran says it's given the US a concrete 7-day plan to reopen the Strait of Hormuz. Iranian Foreign Minister Abbas Araghchi told reporters at the United Nations the choice now rests with the United States. Under the proposal, Iran would reopen the Strait of Hormuz and resume talks on its nuclear program in 7 days if the US lifts its naval blockade, eases oil sanctions, and observes a ceasefire. That includes Lebanon. A March for Choice will take place in Dublin today to highlight the barriers women face in accessing abortion. The Abortion Rights Campaign's protest will get underway at 2 p.m. at the Department of Health and will march on to the Dáil. It says there's no evidence of any benefit to the 3-day wait, but there's significant testimony to the real harms it causes. Co-convener of the Abortion Rights Campaign, Rochelle Carroll, says the wait needs to be abolished.
17: It's been 8 years we've been calling for the removal of the mandatory 3-day waiting period since before the legislation was even dry. The ink was dry on the page. So it's been 8 years. 1,500 people have had to travel to access abortion overseas because they've either timed out in Ireland or they have gotten a fetal anomaly diagnosis.
15: The INTO's asked teachers to refrain from attending staff and formal parent-teacher meetings outside of school hours. The union's given the directive to its members ahead of its first phase of industrial action on Monday, October 5th. It'll join the secondary teachers' union, the ASTI, in a day of action on October 5th and a public service strike day on October 14th. US broadcaster CNN's been banned from travelling with Donald Trump on Air Force One. It's the latest move in a battle between the White House and the media after the administration was forced to lift restrictions restrictions on some outlets. And that's your news at 4 minutes past nine.
18: Yeah, we're good mates, yeah. Look, I'm always there for him, 100%, through thick and thin. And sure, he likes having me around. Anytime he's going out, I'll get the shout, you know? And someday, I'll probably kill him.
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0: Good morning, Saturday, 26th of September. Sunny spells and isolated showers today, mainly in the afternoon and evening time. Winds will be moderate to fresh, a little gusty at times too, and temperatures of 18 to 20 degrees. Don't go, because I'm going to head to the hothouse and pick some flowers. Creep. 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
22: 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Garen.

Just love that song, whether it's raining or sunshine outside, that just brings a smile to your face, doesn't it? Hot House Flowers and Don't Go. Before that, I was playing Radiohead and Creep. It's Gerry Healy, Radio Nova, Saturday Breakfast. Thanks for hanging with us this morning as well. Still loads of texts coming in relation to Scrambled Riffs. Sounds like you had a good bit of crack with that this morning. We'll do it again next week as well. Now, before next week, let's talk about this weekend. We're celebrating 50 years of U2 and the announcement of their new album, Carnival de Luz, by playing two from U2 right across the weekend. Marty is going to kick that off just after

after 10 o'clock. But they did loads, didn't they, over the last couple of hours. The band have performed some surprise gigs. Bono, The Edge, Adam and Larry shocked fans by staging an emotional pop-up sort of playground concert. They returned to the exact school where Larry Mullen Jr. posted his famous notice board at 50 years ago, leading to the band's formation. And then later on at Bewley's Cafe, the band pulled off their second massive surprise performance from the first floor balcony on Grafton Street. They brought the entire street to a complete standstill, performing a career-spanning set including One, I Will Follow, and a moving tribute to Glenn Hansard as well, and Falling Slowly. The new single, Silencio, was released. It's all of 2 minutes 35 seconds. That kind of follows their really unannounced first single, Street of Dreams, that was quietly released in July, and their 16th studio album, along with the single. U2 announced their 16th studio album called Carnival de Luz, scheduled for global release Friday, 13th of November. And what about Dolly Parton then? The album's final track is a tender, country-influenced song titled Torn, featuring a duet with Dolly Parton, co-written by Snow Patrol's Johnny McDade. And it stands as Dolly Parton's final recorded studio vocal performance before her passing last month. And of course then there's that limited edition 2 euro coin by the Central Bank of Ireland. Loads of U2 stuff happening, and as I say, we are going to play two U2 songs every hour right across the weekend, and that will start with Marty just after 10 o'clock. Time for some Chili's now. This is Nova.

0: We play Seriously Addictive Music. It's Radio Nova. Other side, I was playing the Red Hot Chili Peppers, and just there, the stunning and brewing up a storm. Well, there was a bit of a storm brewing up during the week.
1: For the first time in history, a human faces off against a 6-foot-tall robot.
0: Yeah, it was interesting. It went viral over the last couple of days, and if you've been scrolling through social, you might have seen a clip that kind of looks straight out of a sci-fi movie. Viral videos are exploding online, showing stunt influencer Frankie La Pena stepping into a physical MMA cage in San Francisco to fight a 6-foot-tall humanoid robot. The league behind the fight is a startup called REK, which stands for Robot Entertainment Combat. And their fighter is a heavy-duty android called Wreckbot, built to look exactly like your man, yes, the Terminator from the movies. And the cage action is wild. At one point, the machine lands a massive roundhouse kick that sweeps La Pena right onto the canvas. But before you start preparing for an AI apocalypse of some sort, there's no need to panic, because news outlets have confirmed that Wreckbot was actually being operated in real time by a human pilot ringside using motion capture. Essentially, it was a highly advanced real-life game of Robot Wars and Real Steel, wasn't it? Featuring the humanoid frame rather than a rogue AI attacking a human. La Pena actually got right back up and eventually won the match for the crowd. But it leaves us wondering, would you ever step into a ring with a machine like that? Maybe tomorrow I'm going to play Stereophonics and Nirvana on Nova.
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3: 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We'll keep the Seriously Addictive Music rolling. 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And we'll set you up with an amazing classic album played in full. Chat to you from 7.
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0: Maybe Tomorrow, that's Stereophonics. Before that, I was playing Nirvana, Come As You Are. 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Now, did you ever get lost in a supermarket and you're looking around for which aisle is everything in? Is it down? Where's the pizza? Is it down this aisle? Where's the butter? Well, there's a fix in place that might help you. Sainsbury's, I was reading a piece about them during the week. I don't know if it's happening in other parts as well, other supermarkets, but I saw Sainsbury's have this. I'll tell you about that in a few moments' time, but first let's check in on movies. Here's Clint.
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2: In cinemas, Heart of the Beast is a grippy new survival thriller starring Brad Pitt as a retired Special Forces soldier who survives a plane crash deep in the freezing Alaskan wilderness with his dog.
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2: The absolute highlight of the film is the co-star combat dog named Odin. The emotional bond between the two carries the entire story as they battle the hostile elements. 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You'll know them when you see them. Still, it's a thrilling adventure with a whole lot of heart. Dog lovers pack the tissues. Heart of the Beast gets 3.5 woofs from me. Clint Treberg, your man at the movies. Thanks to Manhattan Popcorn. 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

0: What a Shade of Pale, that's Procol Harum on Radio Nova. Seriously addictive music. Did you ever walk into a supermarket for maybe two or three simple things, only to spend 20 minutes wandering around the aisle like a little lost explorer with no compass, just a shopping list? Well, Sainsbury's is going viral online. I think I'm spending too much time on the interweb, but I saw during the week that they're going viral for a brilliant low-tech fix to this. What they've done is they've started clipping handy little directories onto the handles of their shopping trolleys. Such a simple idea, but very effective. It's a cheat sheet that lists everyday items next to their exact locations. So instead of searching the entire supermarket, you know instantly from your trolley cheat sheet that fish and bacon are in aisle one, while poultry and coleslaw are in aisle two. And it means you save time and the store staff don't have to spend all day playing a human GPS or sat-nav of some sort. Honestly, I need this in every single supermarket immediately. It's great because I always get lost and I look up for the signs, but I have to walk a distance to read them properly. What do you think? A retail revolution, or do you enjoy the mystery tour? Okay, seriously addictive music on Nova from Elton and R.E.M.
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3: 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It's on from 12 to 5. The Dublin Theatre Festival continues, of course, a great lineup of world-class plays. 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And if running 5Ks is your thing, then there's still time to sign up for the Dublin Simon Community Home Run. It's happening next Saturday the 3rd in the Phoenix Park, and it's your chance to run while raising vital funds for a brilliant cause. You can get all the details at dubsimon.ie.
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Radio Nova, Elton John, that's on vinyl to Saturday night. All right, for fighting. Before that, I was playing REM and Stand. We play seriously addictive music, and speaking of which, taking a look at the classic album of Midnight over the next couple of days. Monday, it's Bellex One, and that's for Irish Music Month. On Tuesday, it's Pink Floyd. For Wednesday, it's Foo Fighters, and then on Thursday, Bon Jovi. But what I'm really looking forward to is tomorrow night, Sunday, 27, Gary Moore, Back on the Street. It's released September 30th, back in 1978. Can you believe it? It's an amazing album, and Pat James is going to play it from the original vinyl too, and that's for Irish Music Month. Gary Moore, Back on the Streets, Sunday 27, the classic album at midnight. Now, Marty's here next. He's in for Nobby today, and he's going to give you a chance to win over €42,000 on the Nova Noise at noon, and he'll also play loads and loads and loads of seriously addictive music, including The Police. He'll play Prince, and he's got Guns N' Roses too. And because we're celebrating 50 years of U2 and the announcement of their new album Carnival de Luz by playing two from U2 every hour across the weekend, Marty will start it all off with this one straight after news. Even better than the real thing. I'll see you next Saturday at 7 o'clock for Brekkie on Radio Nova.

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8: With the latest from the Nova Newsroom, I'm Paul Bryan. Pedestrian dies in hit and run, and in sport, Sports Fest celebrations all set for Dublin. But first, the Irish National Teachers Organisation is pressing ahead with plans to take part in a strike on Wednesday the 14th of October. It'll join the Secondary Teachers Union, the ASTI, in a 24-hour work stoppage that day in a row over pay. The INTO will hold its first phase of industrial action on Monday, October the 5th. INTO General Secretary John Boyle says they may have to escalate if the government doesn't hear their concerns.
9: We have no sense that the government is listening. Obviously, with the country closed for a day or two and all public services affected, that might concentrate some minds in Merrion Street over the Halloween period, let's say. And we'd be hopeful not to have to escalate after Halloween. But if we have to, we will.
8: A pedestrian has died following a hit-and-run in County Kerry. The crash involving a van and the pedestrian happened after 3 a.m. this morning on the N69 near Drummond Upper in Listowel. The person walking was pronounced dead at the scene. Gardaí are appealing for any witness to the incident to come forward. Meanwhile, Gardaí are appealing for witnesses following the death of a woman in her 70s in a crash in Wexford. Emergency services responded to a three-car collision at Clonroach on the N30 yesterday afternoon. The woman who was the driver of one of the cars was pronounced dead at the scene. A man in his 50s in the second car was taken to hospital for treatment, not thought to be life-threatening.
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8: And finally, virtual reality and classical music could help lower blood pressure in A&E patients, according to a small study in the UK. Patients watched calming images of rivers and trees while listening to composers including Bach and Mozart. Researchers found their blood pressure fell more quickly during the first 15 minutes. And that's your news for now.
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8: It's understood that Premier League clubs are seeking legal advice about a potential compensation case against Manchester City. An independent commission is reported to have upheld all but one of the 115 financial fair play charges against the club. City are expected to appeal the decision and they continue to deny any wrongdoing. Meanwhile, the Republic of Ireland will train in Debrecen today ahead of tomorrow's Nations League game with Israel. Midfielder Jason Knight has expressed his belief that the match should not be going ahead, with manager Heimer Hallgrimsson admitting last week that his squad aren't comfortable about fulfilling the fixture. Among this evening's Nations League games taking place, England welcomed the new world champion Spain to Wembley. Meanwhile, a family sports day helping people to get active is taking place in Dublin today. The event is running from midday at TUC Dublin's Grange Gorman campus as part of the City Council's annual Sports Fest. Pickleball, American football, rock climbing and ultimate frisbee are among the sports being showcased. And that's your sport.
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8: Sunny spells and isolated showers today. Those showers most likely in the afternoon and evening. Highest temperatures of 18 to 20 degrees. 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
12: Hello, hello indeed. How's it going? This is Marty Miller here for a Saturday. And the premise is very, very simple. You two, they're ours, and we're proud of them. I know there's some people that go around, they go, no. We should always fly the U2 flag, and that's exactly what we're doing over the weekend at Nova. Two from U2.
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Oh, that has set me up so nicely, and I hope it's done the exact same thing for you too, from U2, as we celebrate with the band 50 years of U2. Octung Baby from 1991 featured, and Zuropa, Stay Far Away So Close. Just magic, lads. Yeah. And we're going to wheel out literally so much great U2 today as we celebrate these 50 years gone. What amazing scenes yesterday at Mount Temple. I was going to say at Temple Street. That would have been nice. At Mount Temple School, and also then on Grafton Street up at Bewley's. Incredible. Have a look at Radio Nova.

0: We're Radio Nova. We play seriously addictive music. How are you doing? Who knows what I just did there? Okay, then, how are you? It's Marty Miller here, in for Nobby on a Saturday morning. We've got lots of YouTube for you today. Gosh, did you see anything of yesterday? It was really, really good, wasn't it? Anyway, we'll talk about that. Or maybe you've been under a rock and you're like going, well, what's all this YouTube stuff? What's happening there? Michael wonders, this is a great question, and I'm not Googling the answer, but I want to see what you think. I'm on 087-1818-100. He says, Marty, would you two be one of the only few bands that are 50 with the same four members? For sure. They've got to be. There can't be. You know, what a relationship forged in feckin' stone, wasn't it? All right, in a few minutes, I'll stick on some Guns N' Roses. I'll play you some Beatles here at Nova as we hang out together for a really nice Saturday, actually. Hiya, it's Marty Miller here from Marty at Work. What a busy old week we've had. We learned that Play School is coming back to the BBC.
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0: 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And you too went back to school. What will we learn next?
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0: What a tune, The Beatles at Nova. That's seriously addictive music, that is. Mind you, the weekend here today is with Honda Civic, the perfect blend of engine and electric power, drawing on over 25 years of advanced Honda hybrid technology, and you can find out more at honda.ie. Do you remember a few minutes ago, Michael asked me the question? He said, would you two be one of the only few bands that are 50 with the same four members? And I was like, yeah, definitely, there can't be that many. And Paul has reminded me, what about ZZ Top? And I was like, well, I think Dusty Hill, bass player, mightn't have made the 50 years. Of course he did. He made 51 years of that band. And there's only one of them left, the original members, and they're still seem to be going for it. Why not? All right, in a minute here on Nova, I will stick on some Blur for you. I will play some Paul Simon as we head towards 11 o'clock. It's Marty Miller here, in for Nobby today.
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0: All right, Dave. That's Paul Simon at Radio Nova, where we play seriously addictive music. This is Marty Miller here in for Nobby today for Saturday as we hang out together. It's not too bad outside the door. Actually, the best of the weekend weather happening right now, I think. There might be the odd scattered shower around a little later on. There's a big old band of rain that's going to hit us overnight tonight, and that's going to influence Sunday morning. And so we're going to have a wet old start tomorrow. But sure, that's tomorrow. That's in the future. 20 degrees or so today. The news at 11 is coming up, and after that, you too, after yesterday's escapades. In fact, I was expecting some tour dates. I really thought that they would have arrived yesterday on that announcement. But anyway, 50 years of U2, two from U2, and actually, I'm going to play one of them from vinyl record in a few minutes.
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1: With the latest from the Nova newsroom, I'm Paul Bryan. Pedestrian dies in hit and run, and in sport, Sports Fest celebrations all set for Dublin. But first, the Irish National Teachers Organisation is pressing ahead with plans to take part in a strike on Wednesday the 14th of October. It'll join the Secondary Teachers Union, the ASTI, in a 24-hour work stoppage that day in a row over pay. The INTO will hold its first phase of industrial action on Monday, October the 5th. INTO General Secretary John Boyle says they may have to escalate if the government doesn't hear their concerns.
18: We have no sense that the government is listening. Obviously, with the country closed for a day or two and all public services affected, that might concentrate some minds in Merrion Street over the Halloween period, let's say. And we'd be hopeful not to have to escalate after Halloween. But if we have to, we will.
1: A pedestrian has died following a hit-and-run in County Kerry. The crash involving a van and the pedestrian happened after 3 a.m. this morning on the N69 near Drummond Upper in Listowel. The person walking was pronounced dead at the scene. Gardaí are appealing for any witness to the incident to come forward. Meanwhile, Gardaí are appealing for witnesses following the death of a woman in her 70s in a crash in Wexford. Emergency services responded to a three-car collision at Clonroach on the N30 yesterday afternoon. The woman who was the driver of one of the cars was pronounced dead at the scene. A man in his 50s in the second car was taken to hospital for treatment, not thought to be life-threatening.
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1: And finally, virtual reality and classical music could help lower blood pressure in A&E patients, according to a small study in the UK. Patients watched calming images of rivers and trees while listening to composers including Bach and Mozart. Researchers found their blood pressure fell more quickly during the first 15 minutes. And that's your news for now.
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1: It's understood that Premier League clubs are seeking legal advice about a potential compensation case against Manchester City. An independent commission is reported to have upheld all but one of the 115 financial fair play charges against the club. City are expected to appeal the decision and they continue to deny any wrongdoing. Meanwhile, the Republic of Ireland will train in Debrecen today ahead of tomorrow's Nations League game with Israel. Midfielder Jason Knight has expressed his belief that the match should not be going ahead, with manager Heimer Hallgrimsson admitting last week that his squad aren't comfortable about fulfilling the fixture. Among this evening's Nations League games taking place, England welcomed the new world champion Spain to Wembley. Meanwhile, a family sports day helping people to get active is taking place in Dublin today. The event is running from midday at TUC Dublin's Grange Gorman campus as part of the City Council's annual Sports Fest. Pickleball, American football, rock climbing and ultimate frisbee are among the sports being showcased. And that's your sport.
19: 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Some fun, some food. It's all inside this Happy Meal. Until the 2nd of November from 11 a.m. includes one pre-selected Booker toy while stocks last, subject to availability.
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1: Sunny spells and isolated showers today. Those showers most likely in the afternoon and evening. Highest temperatures of 18 to 20 degrees. 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
22: It was so obvious, you know, heading to work yesterday, to and from work actually, that there was so much going on at Mount Temple on the Malahide Road. And sure enough, lots and lots of establishments around the world have been covering the fact that U2 played at the old school yesterday in the same spot they played in 1977, 78, was it? So anyway, two from U2 as we celebrate 50 years of U2. I'm going to get out some vinyl in a few minutes, but first of all, it's Nova.

God, that's magnificent, isn't it? Opening track to Joshua Tree, and I'm playing it our final record for you as well. U2, and two from U2, Mysterious Ways was on in there as well, from Octoon Baby. Do you know, all day, and tomorrow as well, we're going to continue celebrating U2 and 50 years of the band. Great events around the city yesterday. I hope you were one of the lucky ones that got to see everything going on. If you missed anything, you can take a look at our socials at Radio Nova 100.

0: Nova, seriously addictive music. It's Irish Music Month at the radio station as well, and we are playing more Irish tunes than ever before. And it's all to do, actually, with a little campaign that's running with the IBI, and which is the Independent Broadcasters of Ireland, IBI, and Hot Press. And Kieran McGuinness is the man behind most of the charge. 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Derek and the Dominoes, not too far away, and why not a little Lizzie?
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1: 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He's probably my favourite DJ. 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

0: 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You can find out more at honda.ie. Thanks for being here today. My name is Marty, and I'm here for Nubby, who is actually on for Pat for the next few days, starting there. He actually was on yesterday, wasn't he? Mark is going to be in for next week as well, while Pat's away. In a few minutes, the tunes continue. I've got some Fiction Factory for you, and also a game of Nova Noise coming up. Now, I'm going to do a little bit differently today. Normally, Nova Noise at noon plays directly after the news at noon. But because we're doing these U2 double shots, I have a little bit of room there. So we'll play things slightly later with Nova Noise, about 12:15 or so. All right, stick around for some Weezer coming up shortly.
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2: 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When that song was released in 1993, ouch, it didn't even make the top 20 of the States. But here in Ireland, we made it go top 10. Why? We appreciate good music here. We like a good arrangement of a song, nice strings. And also, I think we just like a good old moan. That's a good song to have a moan to. Or a cry, or a wail, or a rant, or whatever. I'll take it all.
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0: Soul Asylum, Runaway Train at Radio Nova. I was only reading about the Metro getting the go-ahead at government level. All my life, I've been hearing about a Metro link of some sort running out by Dublin all my life, and we still don't have it. In fact, that song should be called Runaway Budget for a Train Line. In a few minutes, I'll do another double shot from U2. It's two from U2 as we celebrate 50 years. Lots going on this weekend. And what else we got going on? Oh yeah, 42 grand and then some up for grabs on Nova Noise coming up after 12.
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11: With the latest from the Nova Newsroom, I'm Paul Bryan. Pedestrian dies in hit and run, and in sport, Sports Fest celebration underway in Dublin. But first, a man in his 30s has been arrested following the seizure of approximately €646,000 worth of suspected cannabis in the Finglas area of Dublin yesterday. Follow-up searches in West Dublin were carried out and a number of vehicles and other items were seized. The man is currently being held at a Garda station in Dublin. A pedestrian has died following a hit-and-run in County Kerry. The crash involving a van and the pedestrian happened after 3 a.m. this morning on the N69 near Drummond Upper in Listowel. The pedestrian was pronounced dead at the scene. Meanwhile, a woman in her 70s has died in a road crash in Wexford. Emergency services responded to a three-car collision at Clonroach on the N30 yesterday afternoon. The woman, who was the driver of one of the cars, died at the scene. The Irish National Teachers Organisation is pressing ahead with plans to take part in a strike on Wednesday, the 14th of October. It'll join the Secondary Teachers Union, the ASTI, in a 24-hour work stoppage that day in a row over pay. The INTO will hold its first phase of industrial action on Monday, October 5th. Its General Secretary, John Boyle, says they may have to escalate if the government doesn't hear their concerns.
12: We have no sense that the government is listening. Obviously, with the country closed for a day or two and all public services affected, that might concentrate some minds in Merrion Street over the Halloween period, let's say. And we'd be hopeful not to have to escalate after Halloween. But if we have to, we will.
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11: And finally, virtual reality headsets could soon be used to calm A&E patients. A hospital in Turkey used the headsets to show calming images accompanied with classical music in an effort to reduce high blood pressure. After 15 minutes, the group using VR alongside medication had lower blood pressure than those who just used medication. And that's your news for now.
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11: The Republic of Ireland's pre-match press conference ahead of tomorrow's Nations League game against Israel has been postponed. Manager Heimer Hallgrimsson and a member of the squad were set to perform their media duties in Debrecen this morning as the boys in green prepare for the highly controversial fixture. However, a communication from the FAI media officer confirmed the news to the assembled members of the media that nobody from the Irish camp would be available for comment. The postponement comes in the wake of reports that a team meeting regarding the squad stance ahead of the game did not end in a collective resolution. Elsewhere, a family sports day helping people to get active is taking place in Dublin today. The event is running from now at TU Dublin's Grange Gorman campus as part of the City Council's annual sports fest. Pickleball, American football, rock climbing and ultimate frisbee are among the sports being showcased. And that's your sport.
15: Mum, why do they call it Scottish cheese?
16: It's cottage cheese, honey, and I'm not sure.
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11: Sunny spells and isolated showers today. Those showers most likely in the afternoon and evening. Highest temperatures of 18 to 20 degrees. 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
21: Now, normally at around about this time on a Saturday, of course, Nobby would be playing Nova Noise, but I've decided to stall that for a wee minute so that we could play two from U2 and celebrate 50 years of one of the greatest, biggest bands in the world that just happened to be ours. So we'll do that and then we'll play Nova Noise. So first of all, jumping back to 2000 and the album All That You Can't Leave Behind. Elevation at Nova.

Magic. Electrical Storm from U2 on Nova 2 from U2, and we're doing it for the rest of the afternoon as well here on Radio Nova. Two from U2 celebrating 50 years of the band. Great escapades around the place yesterday, Mount Temple. They had a great old session. And also Bewley's Balcony last evening in Grafton Street. My goodness. And as I was saying a little earlier, the whole world has been reporting on this. And why wouldn't they? Huge. And for everybody standing on that street or in that schoolyard yesterday, what a magic experience. So, if you missed any of it, you can check it all out, actually. It's up there on our website, nova.ie. Now, later than advertised. The Nova. Every day at noon we play the game, and it's still the same on a Saturday and on a Sunday. So I now invite you to call me on 440-4100 if you would like to play the game. The noise is this. We made that. We need to know exactly how we did. If you want to give it a shot, you can. The number is 440-4100. I'll take a few calls, get a few guesses going, and we'll see if we can take it from there. All right? Good luck. 440-4100.

0: we play seriously addictive music. My name is Marty Miller. I'm here for Nobby today. Hey, by the way, congratulations to Sean Cooney from Enniscorthy in County Wexford. Sean, via our Instagram at Radio Nova 100, won himself Oasis tickets just because he did what he was told to do. And he is now the proud owner without having to go through any messing with tickets and things like that. We have sorted him out for Oasis tickets for Slane next year. Make sure you stay listening to Nova for more chances to win lots of goodies in the coming weeks here. And we're trying to give away €42,200 at the minute, in fact. The Nova Noise. We made a noise. We want you to tell us what said noise is. And we've said this many's a time. When this is rumbled, when it is found out, you'll be able to look at it, because we did it on video, and then we'll be able to show you exactly how far off or how close you came at one stage. But someone's got to get this right. Exactly right to win the money. Right, I'm going to start with Keith. All right, Keith, how's your Saturday?
1: I'm in work, so it's not great.
0: Oh, I am also in work, but it's great. Let's see if we can give you €42,200. That would make a not great work day a really great work day. What do you got? What's your guess?
1: It'd be half a sick day, wouldn't it?
0: Wouldn't it? Yeah, go on.
1: Is it someone dropping a grape into a bucket?
0: No. Kieran in Leixlip, County Kildare. How's things?
2: Not too bad. I'm hiding in my car for my two sons.
0: Why? Because you don't want them to know you've just won 42 grand, or why?
2: They will try to make me guess themselves, I think.
0: Okay. Right, go on. Give us your guess.
2: A walnut being poured into a Christmas box and rolling around.
0: Where's the walnut fascination coming from all of a sudden?
2: The clues, maybe?
0: Nah, it's wrong. Sorry, man.
2: Okay.
0: Mick in Inchicore, how's your Saturday, all right?
3: Well, I just hope we're only at the jump getting out of the shower now, so I'm just...
0: Mick, you're not butt naked, are you?
3: No, but I'm not far from it. I put that image in your head.
0: Give us the guess quick.
3: I think it's someone pressing the button on a kitchen bin. Mm. The lid pops up, and then a single Brussels sprout is dropped into the empty bin.
0: No. Sorry, mister.
3: Okay, well, thank you.
0: Good luck. Go and get dressed now. Okay. See you. Bye. So the good news is for you, if you didn't get through that time, that at midday tomorrow, there's another game of Nova Noise. €42,200, the answers we've just gotten, I will now add them to the wrong answers. And from the clues, from the wrong answers, you will get the right. You just got to know what you're looking for. And that's the problem, isn't it? Nobody does. In a minute, I'll play you some Oasis at Nova. Hiya, it's Marty Miller here from Marty at Work. What a busy old week we've had. We learned that Play School is coming back to the BBC.
4: Have a look through the square window.
0: We learned that 75% of us Google nice places to visit, but then don't bother going. And you too went back to school. What will we learn next?
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0: Seriously Addictive Radio Nova. It's Marty Miller here, in for Nobby today. Florence and the Machine, Love at Cosmic Love, Squeeze and Oasis, Champagne Supernova in there as well. If you like a little Oasis and you can't wait for Slane, how about the Talca House tonight? My buddy's band, Supersonic, are playing in the Talca House. It's about 10 o'clock later on tonight. If you feel like a load of Oasis in your head, well, that'll be the place to be. Always a good old night out. We're here this weekend with Honda, the Honda Civic, in fact, the perfect blend of engine and electric power, drawing on over 25 years of advanced Honda hybrid technology. 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

0: remember there used to be a disc jockey on around these parts that used to talk like that. He was great. ZZ Top and Legs at Nova. That is playing out of the vinyl vault for you today, so off record. Right, we're a little bit late heading towards 1 o'clock. After 1 o'clock, I'll play another two from you two, and I'll tell you why in a few.
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5: With the latest from the Nova Newsroom, I'm Paul Bryan. INTO plans strike action, and in sport, uncertainty surrounds Ireland-Israel game. But first, a man in his 30s has been arrested following the seizure of approximately €646,000 worth of suspected cannabis in the Finglas area of Dublin yesterday. Follow-up searches in West Dublin were carried out and a number of vehicles and other items were seized. The man is currently being held at a Garda station in Dublin. A pedestrian has died following a hit-and-run in County Kerry. The crash involving a van and the pedestrian happened after 3 a.m. this morning on the N69 near Drummond Upper in Listowel. The pedestrian was pronounced dead at the scene. Meanwhile, a woman in her 70s has died in a road crash in Wexford. Emergency services responded to a three-car collision at Clonroach on the N30 yesterday afternoon. The woman, who was the driver of one of the cars, died at the scene. The Irish National Teachers Organisation is pressing ahead with plans to take part in a strike on Wednesday, the 14th of October. It'll join the Secondary Teachers Union, the ASTI, in a 24-hour work stoppage that day in a row over pay. The INTO will hold its first phase of industrial action on Monday, October 5th. Its General Secretary, John Boyle, says they may have to escalate if the government doesn't hear their concerns.
6: We have no sense that the government is listening. Obviously, with the country closed for a day or two and all public services affected, that might concentrate some minds in Merrion Street over the Halloween period, let's say. And we'd be hopeful not to have to escalate after Halloween. But if we have to, we will.
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5: And finally, virtual reality headsets could soon be used to calm A&E patients. A hospital in Turkey used the headsets to show calming images accompanied with classical music in an effort to reduce high blood pressure. After 15 minutes, the group using VR alongside medication had lower blood pressure than those who just used medication. And that's your news for now.
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5: The Republic of Ireland's players remain in a meeting in their team hotel in Hungary following the postponement of their pre-match press conference ahead of tomorrow's Nations League game against Israel. The FAI confirmed the postponement of media activities to members of the gathered media in Debrecen this morning. The team also didn't train at the matchday venue as planned. The matches against Israel have been the subject of intense calls for a boycott since the draw was made for the competition. Meanwhile, under fire club Manchester City say significant elements of their legal case with the Premier League are yet to be completed. Multiple reports say the club has been found guilty on all but one of the 115 charges laid for breaching competition rules between 2009 and 2018. City won 8 trophies during that period, including 3 top flight titles. And finally, a family sports day helping people to get active is underway in Dublin. The event is taking place at TU Dublin's Grange Gorman campus as part of the City Council's annual sports fest. Pickleball, American football, rock climbing and ultimate frisbee are among the sports being showcased. And that's your sport.
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5: Sunny spells and isolated showers today. Those showers most likely in the afternoon and evening. Highest temperatures of 18 to 20 degrees. 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
9: 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This is Marty Miller here in for Nobby today. What a great day to be on the radio and playing all of this U2 every single hour. Lots of stuff to watch up on Nova.ie as well if you missed it. All the fun yesterday. Now then, in a second I'm going to play a song that was originally a B-side, but now we're going back to 1984 and the Unforgettable Fire album. It's Nova.

We are playing two from U2, celebrating 50 years of the band, and a great old weekend for U2 fans right across the country and the world, to be honest with you. But some of the stuff that was done yesterday was just brilliant. I was expecting gig dates, though. Weren't you? Another double shot from U2 again after 2 o'clock today here on Nova. Bruce Springsteen in a minute, and sort of Bruce Springsteen now. This is Nova.

0: How's it going and happy Saturday? I hope you're good. This is Marty Miller here on Radio Nova playing Seriously Addictive Music. I'm in for Nobby today. I was just thinking actually during Bruce Springsteen doing Glory Days. Before that it was Patti Smith, Because the Night, a song that Bruce Springsteen wrote with Patti Smith. And then with that nice U2 double shot, Patti Smith being a huge, huge part of U2's life and a massive, massive inspiration on the band. And of course, I don't. Do they still do it where they'd end the show with People Have the Power, the Patti Smith tune? Anyway, that's a nice little work together on those tunes there. In a few, some Fleetwood Mac and the mighty Status Quo on Nova.
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3: 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And this Saturday 26th, Sports Fest is happening at TU Dublin in Grange Gorman. 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It's on from 12 to 5. The Dublin Theatre Festival continues, of course, a great lineup of world-class plays. You can have a look at dublintheatrefestival.ie. And if running 5Ks is your thing, then there's still time to sign up for the Dublin Simon Community Home Run. It's happening next Saturday the 3rd in the Phoenix Park, and it's your chance to run while raising vital funds for a brilliant cause. You can get all the details at dubsimon.ie.
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1: In cinemas, Heart of the Beast is a grippy new survival thriller starring Brad Pitt as a retired Special Forces soldier who survives a plane crash deep in the freezing Alaskan wilderness with his dog.
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1: The absolute highlight of the film is the co-star combat dog named Odin. The emotional bond between the two carries the entire story as they battle the hostile elements. Honestly, this could have been a five-star movie if it didn't include two particular scenes. You'll know them when you see them. Still, it's a thrilling adventure with a whole lot of heart. Dog lovers pack the tissues. Heart of the Beast gets 3.5 woofs from me. Clint Treberg, your man at the movies. Thanks to Manhattan Popcorn. Guaranteed not to make it past the movie trailers on Radio Nova.

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1: Pat Courtney in the afternoon, 100%. 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

0: This is Radio Nova. We play seriously addictive music, and we're doing it this weekend with the Honda Civic, the perfect blend of engine and electric power, drawing on over 25 years of advanced Honda hybrid technology. If you'd like to find out more, you can do so by checking out honda.ie. We, as a radio station, are going to be out and about this coming week. Nova's Morning Glory with PJ and Jim. Thursday, we're going to be welcoming Apple Green at the Nace Ball to its great big collection of service stations. And the Laddos are going to be out and about at the Nace Ball, new Apple Green. Popeyes is there, Taco Bell, M&S Food, Braeburn Coffee, and Crafted Kitchen and Deli. You know who's always hungry and will try every single one of those. PJ Gallagher. Him and Jim McCabe, Morning Glory, live on Thursday for the official opening, and then on Friday, they're heading to Core Builders in Clondalkin, where you can pop down for breakfast rolls and tea and coffee and a chance to win over $3,000 worth of prizes. That's Core Clondalkin for a great big relaunch on Friday, and Nova invited to hang out as well. And in a minute, some Arctic Monkeys.
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I said he's a

0: Radio Nova, seriously addictive music. Cracking afternoon outside at the minute. We're getting 20 degrees in parts. It may not be quite as warm as that where you are. 17 where I am at the minute. And the odd shower throughout the afternoon in parts. And then tomorrow morning, listen, if you want to go outside, do it now, because you probably won't, unless you like rain. Go out in the morning anyway, unless you have to, of course, for a weekend footy game or whatever. So Matt's on the radio here next. We're continuing double shots for U2. So two from U2 as this weekend continues.
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5: With the latest from the Nova Newsroom, I'm Paul Bryan. INTO plans strike action, and in sport, uncertainty surrounds Ireland-Israel game. But first, a man in his 30s has been arrested following the seizure of approximately €646,000 worth of suspected cannabis in the Finglas area of Dublin yesterday. Follow-up searches in West Dublin were carried out and a number of vehicles and other items were seized. The man is currently being held at a Garda station in Dublin. A pedestrian has died following a hit-and-run in County Kerry. The crash involving a van and the pedestrian happened after 3 a.m. this morning on the N69 near Drummond Upper in Listowel. The pedestrian was pronounced dead at the scene. Meanwhile, a woman in her 70s has died in a road crash in Wexford. Emergency services responded to a three-car collision at Clonroche on the N30 yesterday afternoon. The woman, who was the driver of one of the cars, died at the scene. The Irish National Teachers Organisation is pressing ahead with plans to take part in a strike on Wednesday the 14th of October. It'll join the Secondary Teachers Union, the ASTI, in a 24-hour work stoppage that day in a row over pay. The INTO will hold its first phase of industrial action on Monday, October 5th. Its General Secretary, John Boyle, says they may have to escalate if the government doesn't hear their concerns.
6: We have no sense that the government is listening. Obviously, with the country closed for a day or two and all public services affected, that might concentrate some minds in Merrion Street over the Halloween period, let's say. And we'd be hopeful not to have to escalate after Halloween. But if we have to, we will.
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5: And finally, virtual reality headsets could soon be used to calm A&E patients. A hospital in Turkey used the headsets to show calming images accompanied with classical music in an effort to reduce high blood pressure. After 15 minutes, the group using VR alongside medication had lower blood pressure than those who just used medication. And that's your news for now.
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5: The Republic of Ireland manager Heimer Hallgrimsson is due to address the media at a press conference in Debrecen in Hungary at around 2:30 this afternoon. That's after the Republic of Ireland squad postponed their pre-match press conference earlier and didn't train at the matchday venue as planned. Ireland are due to face Israel in a Nations League match tomorrow. Meanwhile, under fire club Manchester City say significant elements of their legal case with the Premier League are yet to be completed. Multiple reports say the club has been found guilty on all but one of the 115 charges laid for breaching competition rules between 2009 and 2018. City won 8 trophies during that period, including 3 top-flight titles. And finally, a family sports day helping people to get active is underway in Dublin. The event is taking place at TU Dublin's Grange Gorman campus as part of the City Council's annual sports fest. Pickleball, American football, rock climbing and ultimate frisbee are among the sports being showcased. And that's your sport.
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5: Sunny spells and isolated showers today. Those showers most likely in the afternoon and evening. Highest temperatures of 18 to 20 degrees. 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
8: 50. Can you imagine being 50? Brilliant, I'd say. Congratulations to you two. Two great gigs yesterday. Did you go along? You probably did. Of course, the information was kind of leaked out and Kind of tripped out a little bit, didn't it? Did anyway. Two songs from you two every hour over the weekend here at Radio Nova. Good afternoon. It's Matt Dempsey. I'm going to start with one song from 1988 from Rattle and Hum, and it was released as the lead single from the album. You two always cite that this song was cited, they kind of cited that it was kind of influenced, primarily influenced by the 1969 song, The Stooges. It is called Desire. It's Nova 2 from U2.

stuck in the moment you can't get out of. From 2000, from All That You Can't Leave Behind, and from Rattle and Hum Desire before that. More just after three today, another two from you two as we celebrate with the lads and their 50 years together. And the two gigs yesterday, the one at Bewley's looked like great fun. We in Grafton Street for that, were you? That looked like brilliant fun. Fair play and well done to the lads.

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0: 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Where can you find out more, I hear you say? 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Honda.ie is where you'll find out more. Soft Sal, Tainted Love and Beautiful South and Rotterdam on Radio Nova. Blink, seriously. Addictive music. No Premier League soccer today, of course, because we're in international break. The Ireland squad are set to train at about 2:45 today in Debrecen, and the pre-match conference, which was postponed twice this morning, is going at 2:30, and we'll bring you anything that's said there. You know, three or four players are thought to not want to play the game against Israel, so we'll see what's going on. The manager, Jaime Hamilton, will be speaking at 2:30, so we'll bring you up to date on that as it happens. Elsewhere, rugby, of course, today, 55 minutes gone. It's Leinster 17, and they're playing, of course, in the URC in their campaign in Johannesburg, and they lead at the moment. And Munster kick off at 5:30. Azerbaijan Grand Prix today, and there's racing going on, of course, at the Curragh as well. Right, David Bowie's coming shortly, and how about we pop into the Radio Nova Vinyl Vault and do some Clash on the way at Nova.
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0: Fault, The Clash and London's Calling on Radio Nova. Brilliant song from the lads. He did talk about the Ireland-Israel game, which is on tomorrow. There was a press conference a few moments ago. David Curl, the FAI CEO, has been speaking, and this is what he had to say.
1: Overnight, or sorry, this morning, I should say, a player expressed their discomfort with fulfilling this fixture to the head coach and indicated their intent to withdraw from the squad. As you can understand, this new variable required time and deliberation for the rest of the squad to consider. What proceeded was another 4 hours of conversations, predominantly amongst the players themselves, but also at times with the coaching staff and at times with the executive. A lot of positions presented, and I think it's important to say that from an association perspective and for everyone involved in those conversations, we were fully respectful for everyone's right to have their respective opinion on these topics. Ultimately, within the last maybe 90 minutes, we carried out a vote amongst the squad to establish their sentiment on fulfilling the fixtures. And it was a significant majority that was returned with the intention to continue. So, based on that, the association took the decision on behalf of Irish football that this fixture would continue as we have always intended to fulfil the fixtures.
0: There you go. David Curl, the FAI CEO, confirming that the game will go ahead tomorrow against Israel. Right, in a few minutes' time, music from Santana and also some Dermot Kennedy on the way at Nova.
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1: ELO, Don't Bring Me Down at Radio Nova, playing seriously addictive music. If you didn't hear, the game is going ahead tomorrow with Israel. And in rugby, the URC, that's all over. It's Lions 27, Leinster 26 at Ellis Park Stadium. Well, not a good day for the Leinster boys. U2 at 50. Two more from U2. Two great songs from the lads coming up just after three.
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10: With the latest from the Nova Newsroom, I'm Paul Bryan. INTO plans strike action, and in sport, Ireland train ahead of controversial game. But first, a man in his 30s has been arrested following the seizure of approximately €646,000 worth of suspected cannabis in the Finglas area of Dublin yesterday. Follow-up searches in West Dublin were carried out and a number of vehicles and other items were seized. The man is currently being held at a Garda station in Dublin. Meanwhile, an arrest has been made by Gardaí investigating a fatal hit and run in County Kerry overnight. A teenage boy was pronounced dead at the scene of the collision. Elsewhere, a woman in her 70s has died in a road crash in Wexford. Emergency services responded to a three-car collision at Clonroach on the N30 yesterday afternoon. The Irish National Teachers Organisation is pressing ahead with plans to take part in a strike on Wednesday the 14th of October. It'll join the Secondary Teachers Union, the ASTI, in a 24-hour work stoppage that day in a row over pay. The INTO will hold its first phase of industrial action on Monday, October the 5th. Its General Secretary, John Boyle, says they may have to escalate if the government doesn't hear their concerns.
11: We have no sense that the government is listening. Obviously, with the country closed for a day or two and all public services affected, that might concentrate some minds in Merrion Street over the Halloween period, let's say. And we'd be hopeful not to have to escalate after Halloween. But if we have to, we will.
10: And finally, virtual reality headsets could soon be used to calm A&E patients. A hospital in Turkey used the headsets to show calming images accompanied with classical music in an effort to reduce high blood pressure. After 15 minutes, the group using VR alongside medication had lower blood pressure than those who just use medication. And that's your news for now.
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10: The Republic of Ireland are currently training in Debrecen in Hungary after it was confirmed the team would play their Nations League game against Israel tomorrow. Earlier this morning, the squad postponed their pre-match press conference surrounding the fixture in doubt. Ahead of a rescheduled media briefing at 2:30, however, FAI CEO David Correll says a vote took place among the Republic of Ireland squad on whether to fulfil the Nations League fixture against Israel, and a significant majority of the players voted to play the game. The encounter in Hungary is scheduled to kick off at 7:45 tomorrow. Meanwhile, under fire club Manchester City say significant elements of their legal case with the Premier League are yet to be completed. Multiple reports say the club has been found guilty on all but one of the 115 charges laid for breaching competition rules between 2009 and 2018. City won 8 trophies during that period, including 3 top flight titles. And finally, there was defeat for Leinster against the Lions at Ellis Park Stadium today, with Leo Cullen's side narrowly losing out by 27-26 in Johannesburg in the United Rugby Championship. Despite the loss, Leinster still pick up 2 points for their efforts in the opening round. And that's your sport.
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10: Sunny spells and isolated showers today. Those showers most likely in the afternoon and evening. Highest temperatures of 18 to 20 degrees. 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
1: Doing it every week, every hour this weekend here at Radio Nova. Two songs from the lads who celebrate 50 years. Wow. That's some marriage. Some guidance counselling over the years, I'm sure. Lots of it. Right, let's go back to 1987 for the first of the two songs from the Joshua Tree. It was in there, track number 3. It was my favourite song off the Joshua Tree. And, well, it became U2's first US number 1 single on the Billboard Hot 100. Had a cool video as well. Two from U2, celebrating 50 years at Radio Nova, with or without you.

Radio Nova playing seriously addictive music with Matt Dempsey Saturday afternoon, and two from you two each hour just after the news. This time round, with or without you from the Joshua Tree. I didn't know it was the first single from you two released on CD, with or without you. There's an old table question, kind of quiz question that may come up. Now you know. With or Without You, the first U2 single on CD. And one, of course, which emerged during their difficult and experimental recording sessions in Berlin, where they'd been working on what kind of later became Octum Baby. Didn't they nearly break up at that point because of stuff going on? Three different videos filmed in Berlin featuring the band were shot in black and white. The version using the imagery connected to Sarajevo and the themes of the song and the buffaloes and all that. And a performance-based video featuring you two playing the song. Three different videos for one song, which was brilliant. But a gorgeous, gorgeous song from the lads. One from you two here on Radio Nova. We'll do it again. Two from you two just after four. Brian Adams is coming up in a couple of minutes' time. Don't forget the Brian Adams radio show, 6 o'clock this evening here on Radio Nova.

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0: 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Exclusive to Radio Nova in Ireland, and kids from MGMT. Now, you know how long it takes for something to happen with the government to get into, you know, for it to become law and all that kind of stuff, and kind of things change. Well, overnight in Brazil, President Lula da Silva announced a ban on online gambling. Now, this is days before their general election, which is coming up. The online gambling industry in Brazil was legalized back in 2018. It's been since blamed for widespread household income losses due to addiction. Lula says the industry is a cancer in his announcement, and he said he will remove the tumor or it'll kill us all. So the football teams are not particularly happy, like Flamengo and Rio, because a lot of them are sponsored by online betting companies. So overnight, they've got to stop using and advertising these online gaming companies. They've just got to stop like that. There's a guy on this morning from Flamengo on TV, and he said they're halfway through a contract with the gambling company. And what are they supposed to do? That's his kind of point of view on it. But just overnight like that, just did it. And that's how they work in other countries. Does it work like that here? Not quite. But anyway, Bernie's been on the text at 0871818100. She says, I've been looking at the clues and the wrong guesses on the Nova Noise. And I think I'm there. We hear that a lot, Bernie. Tomorrow, just after midday with me, €42,200 up for grabs.
1: 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Augustus and I'm doing Sula Kahavanish at This Week in Music History. Shocked and more of Vienna, the U2 and Eject Shocked O'Ni, Squealader 3 on K Taffeta Rinyadar, via EP, the 3 hour on Marin's fastest selling 12 inch record in Erin. Behind Bob Marley, a gig Dernach and Shocked and Shot in Eject Octo. He collapsed during the set, August Kailua playing their gun.
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1: On Shocked and Shot, Eject Noca Hain. 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Dimina Halden, Givra Hain, August Givra Dose, and Carton as the UK, August US. August Air Dera, Brett Osana, to the boss. A Rugu and Chocolate Show and DJ Dahada Knee.
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11: And now, the weather.
12: Outside, gloomy skies, a persistent drizzle, and a chilly wind blowing from the west, north, east, and south.
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0: Sarah Smith at Radio Nova playing seriously addictive music, Walk This Way, and The Killers before that and Smile Like You Mean It. Now, Jackie's been on the phone to me. Jackie was on asking about something, but anyway, she decided to have a little bit of a moan, and I don't know why people ring me for a moan. I don't know what it is, but anyway, she was going to go to Cork today. She said, I'm not going to go to Cork today because there's a line works between Euston Station and Hazelhatch Selbridge, and so you get the train from Dublin, but you don't get the train from Dublin, you get a bus transfer to Thurles, and then you get the train from Thurles to Cork. All day long today, same for Ney, same for Portlaoise and places like that. So you get on the bus in Dublin to Euston, bus down to Thurles, and then the rest of the way from Thurles by train. Couldn't be doing with that, Jackie. Don't blame you at all. This week, by the way, the classic album of Midnight, tonight and tomorrow night, rather, into Monday, is Gary Moore Back on the Streets, released in September 1978, and all part of our Irish Music Month here at Radio Nova. And Pat James will be playing that from the original vinyl just after midnight, Sunday into Monday.
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2: Let's see what's going on around town this weekend and beyond. And this Saturday, 26th, Sports Fest is happening at TU Dublin in Grange Gorman. You can try your hand at everything from NFL football to parkour. It's on from 12 to 5. The Dublin Theatre Festival continues, of course, a great lineup of world-class plays. You can have a look at dublintheatrefestival.ie. And if running 5Ks is your thing, then there's still time to sign up for the Dublin Simon Community Home Run. It's happening next Saturday the 3rd in the Phoenix Park, and it's your chance to run while raising vital funds for a brilliant cause. You can get all the details at dubsimon.ie.
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0: Crowded House followed to Feed and Fear from Ian Brown at Radio Nova Blink. Seriously, addictive music. 50 years. 50 years, you two. Can you believe it? Well, they are 50 years. They are going. They are going at 50 years. And we're doing two from you two out of the news every hour. We'll do two more in just a couple of minutes' time. I want to play this one. Love it. Love it. Love it. It's on the way here, Nova.
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18: With the latest from the Nova Newsroom, I'm Paul Bryan.
10: INTO plans strike action, and in sport, Ireland train ahead of controversial game. But first, a man in his 30s has been arrested following the seizure of approximately €646,000 worth of suspected cannabis in the Finglas area of Dublin yesterday. Follow-up searches in West Dublin were carried out and a number of vehicles and other items were seized. The man is currently being held at a Garda station in Dublin. Meanwhile, an arrest has been made by Gardaí investigating a fatal hit and run in County Kerry overnight. A teenage boy was pronounced dead at the scene of the collision. Elsewhere, a woman in her 70s has died in a road crash in Wexford. Emergency services responded to a three-car collision at Clonroach on the N30 yesterday afternoon. The Irish National Teachers Organisation is pressing ahead with plans to take part in a strike on Wednesday the 14th of October. It'll join the Secondary Teachers Union, the ASTI, in a 24-hour work stoppage that day in a row over pay. The INTO will hold its first phase of industrial action on Monday, October the 5th. Its General Secretary, John Boyle, says they may have to escalate if the government doesn't hear their concerns.
18: We have no sense that the government is listening. Obviously, with the country closed for a day or two and all public services affected, that might concentrate some minds in Merrion Street over the Halloween period, let's say. And we'd be hopeful not to have to escalate after Halloween. But if we have to, we will.
10: And finally, virtual reality headsets could soon be used to calm A&E patients. A hospital in Turkey used the headsets to show calming images accompanied with classical music in an effort to reduce high blood pressure. After 15 minutes, the group using VR alongside medication had lower blood pressure than those who just use medication. And that's your news for now.
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10: The Republic of Ireland's Nations League game against Israel in Hungary tomorrow will go ahead following hours of uncertainty. FAI Chief Executive David Curral confirmed the decision ahead of the team's delayed training session in Debrecen. The FAI says players voted by a significant majority in favour of playing the fixture after holding lengthy talks at their team hotel. Boss Heimer Hallgrimsson told a press conference that only one player has pulled out of the squad.
21: We spoke about it in Kosovo. Coming into this one, and this morning is just a change of mind for one of the players. Nothing that we can do on that one. We can block out social media or the news or the pressure that's coming on the players.
22: So it was just one player
21: that pulled out of the squad, yeah.
10: To rugby, and Leinster have opened their new URC season with defeat. Stephen Smith scored in dead time to at least take a 4-try bonus point in Leinster's 27-26 defeat to the Lions in South Africa. Fintan Gunn scored a hat-trick for Leo Cullen's side. And that's your sport.
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10: Sunny spells and mostly dry weather with southwesterly breezes continuing into this evening. Lowest temperatures of 11 to 14 degrees. 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
0: Amazing. 50 years. Let's do it again. Couple of songs from the lads. This one's from the War album, released in February 1983, written by Bono Edge, Adam and Larry, and produced by Steve Lillywhite and recorded at Windmill Lane in Dublin. Sunday Bloody Sunday. Two from U2, celebrating 50 years. Nova.

0: A Rattle and Hum, Angel of Harlem from U2, and the title track, and of course influenced by American blues, soul and gospel music, and a tribute to American jazz and soul singer Billie Holiday, whose nickname was Lady Day. There they are, from 1988. Two from U2 on Radio Nova. We heard, of course, Sunday Bloody Sunday as well before that. We'll do another two just after 5 o'clock as well here on Nova. It's Matt Dempsey. Good afternoon to you. Brian Adams and the Brian Adams Radio Show from 6 o'clock this evening. The stories behind the songs. Pretty good stuff and some great tunes too. Check it out here on Radio Nova. Lou Reed reckons it's a perfect day. I'm sure it is.
1: Just a perfect day. Drink sangria in the park. And then later

0: 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Good old Meatloaf, and 2 out of 3 ain't bad. Speaking of numbers, everybody, well, lots of people enjoying the two songs from U2. Most people are, anyway. Of course, they've reached the milestone of 50. Two impromptu gigs yesterday at the school, Mount Temple, and, of course, at Bewley's Cafe in Grafton Street in Dublin. There are people who went to both. Well, look, check out Radio Nova, at Radio Nova 100 on Instagram, because Louise, our Louise, has put up loads of videos and pictures and all that kind of stuff there for you to enjoy. And November 13th is the new album, Carnival Deluxe, which we look forward to. I thought it was quite nice outside today, but I was just looking at the forecast. Cloud will build from the southwest with rain following later tonight. Now, the rain will become heavy and thundery in places. Localised flooding is possible as well. Wow. Wasn't expecting that. Temperatures 11 to 14 degrees. A wet start on Sunday. Outbreaks of rain heavy and thundery at places for a time. A clearance of sunny spells by mid-afternoon. I wasn't expecting that at all. It looks nice outside. But no, the rain is on the way, and lots of it by all accounts. And speaking of things on the way, more seriously addictive music and also movie news as well here at Nova.
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0: 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With Manhattan Popcorn, guaranteed not to make it past the movie trailers.
1: In cinemas, Heart of the Beast is a grippy new survival thriller starring Brad Pitt as a retired Special Forces soldier who survives a plane crash deep in the freezing Alaskan wilderness with his dog.
2: Good job, buddy. 58 miles. No one's coming for us.
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1: The absolute highlight of the film is the co-star combat dog named Odin. The emotional bond between the two carries the entire story as they battle the hostile elements. Honestly, this could have been a five-star movie if it didn't include two particular scenes. You'll know them when you see them. Still, it's a thrilling adventure with a whole lot of heart. Dog lovers pack the tissues. Heart of the Beast gets 3.5 woofs from me. Clint Treberg, your man at the movies. Thanks to Manhattan Popcorn. Guaranteed not to make it past the movie trailers on Radio Nova.

Paul Weller, You Do Something To Me at Radio Nova, playing Seriously Addictive Music and Oasis as well. And Roll With It. So the game is going ahead tomorrow. Republic of Ireland Nations League game against Israel and Hungary tomorrow goes ahead, following hours of uncertainty. And the FAI say players voted by a significant majority in favour of playing the fixture after holding lengthy talks in the team hotel. England host world champions Spain in the standout game of the Nations League tonight. Oh, Spain 4-0. Come on. Elsewhere it remains Slovenia 0, Scotland 0 at the moment. Leinster open their new URC season with a defeat in South Africa. And there's a lad, a good lad too. Where's he gone? George Russell has won the Azerbaijan Grand Prix in Baku this afternoon. So that's what's going on around the place in sport. Musically, we've more on the way from the White Stripes and Seven Nation Army. And an Elton John song that a lot of people say they love, particularly stars, other kind of music people and actors and actresses. They all say when they're asked, what's your favourite Elton John song? And they say it's that one there. And it's on the way too here at Nova.

0: 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And the only place you'll find it is Radio Nova.
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0: Seven Nation Army for the White Stripes and Tiny Dancer, everybody's favourite Elton song. Love it. Gorgeous. Tiny Dancer. Tune and a half. 50 years of U2. Two from U2. They did two gigs yesterday, so we're doing two from U2 all weekend long. Two more on the way. Two brilliant ones. And there's one I'm particularly glad I'm getting to play. Yep. That one on the way.
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17: With the latest from the Nova Newsroom, I'm Paul Bryan. Major drug seizure in Dublin, and in sport, Ireland's game against Israel to go ahead. But first, over 100 people have gathered in Dublin City to protest against abortion restrictions, with demonstrators marching from the Department of Health on Baggot Street to the Dáil. While the Eighth Amendment was repealed in 2018, patients must wait 3 days after their consultation before they can receive an abortion. Corinne Hassan, Executive Director of the National Women's Council, says the three-day wait is patronising.
18: There's been reports to show that there is actually no real basis to have a three-day mandatory wait period. I think it's very paternalistic. You know, there's no other treatment or no other healthcare procedure where a woman is told, or a man, anybody is told to go home and to have another little think about it for another 3 days. It's so paternalistic to tell a woman that she doesn't have the capacity basically to make a decision.
17: A man in his 30s has been arrested following the seizure of approximately €646,000 worth of suspected cannabis in the Finglas area of Dublin yesterday. Follow-up searches in West Dublin were carried out and a number of vehicles and other items were seized. The man is currently being held at a Garda station in Dublin where he can be held for questioning for up to 7 days. The operation was carried out by the Dublin Crime Response Team and the seized drugs will be sent for analysis. Meanwhile, an arrest has been made by Gardaí investigating a fatal hit and run in County Kerry overnight. A teenage boy was pronounced dead at the scene of the collision, which happened after 3 a.m. on the N69 near Dromon Upper, Listowel. The van involved failed to remain at the scene but has since been located by Gardaí.
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17: And finally, alien life has been deemed possible on Saturn's sixth largest moon. Scientists at the Free University of Berlin simulated the conditions of Enceladus, which hides an ocean beneath a thick shell of ice. It found certain microorganisms thrived, meaning the Saturn moon could potentially harbour alien life. And that's your news for now.
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17: The Republic of Ireland's Nations League game against Israel and Hungary tomorrow will go ahead following hours of uncertainty. FAI Chief Executive David Curl confirmed the decision ahead of the team's delayed training session in Debrecen. The FAI says players voted by a significant majority in favour of playing the fixture after holding lengthy talks at their team hotel. Boss Heimer Hallgrimsson told a press conference that only one player had pulled out of the squad.
21: We spoke about it in Kosovo, coming into this one, and this morning is just a change of mind for one of the players. Nothing that we can do on that one. We can block out social media or the news or the pressure that's coming on the players.
22: So it was just one player
21: that pulled out of the squad, yeah.
17: To rugby, and Leinster have opened their new URC season with defeat. Stephen Smith scored in dead time to at least take a 4-try bonus point in Leinster's 27-26 loss to the Lions in South Africa. Fintan Gunn scored a hat-trick for Leo Cullen's side. And that's your sport.
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17: Sunny spells and mostly dry weather continuing into this evening with southwesterly breezes and lowest temperatures of 11 to 14 degrees. 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
25: Yep, on the back of the two gigs yesterday, the impromptu gigs in Dublin. Amazing if you're there. I'm sure you enjoyed 50 years of U2. New album on the way in November as well. Looking back at some of their classics over the years. The album this was recorded from, or on, The Unforgettable Fire, was recorded at Staines Castle in County Meath. And I once went to a Christmas party with a company I was working for. We had a Christmas party in that very same room where this album was recorded, The Unforgettable Fire. And the song itself, I'm going to play for you now. Well, it grew out of an instrumental called October, and the band developed it during the recording sessions as well. Unforgettable Fire, October 1984. The song, it's Bad. It's two from U2 on Nova.

the Unforgettable Fire, and From How to Dismantle an Atomic Bomb. What a song. From the lads from June 2005. And the song was particularly associated with New York City after the lads performed that. Of course, it's also about London and Dublin. Anywhere there's lights, I think, was inspired by the song, the lyrics by the song. And that's where it all came from. Anyway, we'll do more for you tomorrow here on Radio Nova, two from you two across Sunday. Brian Adams is here from 6 o'clock this evening, the Brian Adams Radio Show, the stories behind the music, only at Radio Nova.

0: Police So Lonely and Girls and Boys on Radio Nova with Matt Dempsey from Blur. Your seriously addictive music this weekend is with thanks to Honda Civic, the perfect blend of engine and electric power, drawing on over 25 years of advanced Honda hybrid technology. For more, where do you see more? Honda.ie is the place to go. Not very often we get excited in Ace. When we're getting something new in Ace, we're very happy. We're very happy with getting a new thing in Ace. Apple Green opens a brand new next generation service station at Junction 9 and the M7, just beside the Ace Ball, just as you go into Ace. Popeyes, Taco Bell, M&S Food, Brabon Coffee, Crafted Kitchen and Deli are all there. And I'm telling you all this because official opening with PJ and Jim Thursday morning broadcasting live. Make sure you come down, Nace people, and all the surrounding areas at 6 till 10 at the brand new state-of-the-art Apple Green at Junction 9 and the M7, right beside the Nace Ball. And there's kind of a discussion going on at the moment about the Nace Ball. Does it need a bit of a clean? We think it does. County Council. It needs a bit of a clean. It's looking a bit worse for wear at the moment. And then you've got this brand new, beautiful Apple Green beside it. Can we get it cleaned? Can we get steam cleaned or something? But anyway, PJ and Jim, live from that new service station on Thursday morning. It's going to be epic, as they say, from 6 a.m. until 10. So if you're around and about, pop down and pop in for a goo at the service station and a goo at the lads as well.
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0: Fleetwood Mac and Big Love at Radio Nova, some Tracy Chapman as well in Fast Car. Tomorrow midday is your next chance to play for the Nova Noise. €42,200 up for grabs, and there are 8 clues on the website and also loads of incorrect guesses as well. Zillions and zillions and zillions of them. 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Remember, you can search some words and see if your potential guess is in there. And if it is, you can wiggle a little bit and see how you get on then. Then join me tomorrow just after midday, the important number 440 for 100 after midday tomorrow for €42,200. Are we getting closer and closer, I wonder? I think we might be. You never know. Mott the Hoople, All the Young Dudes shortly, and also some Snow Patrol here at Nova.
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0: Snow Patrol, Just Say Yes on Radio Nova, playing Seriously Addictive Music. And Mott the Hoople and all the young dudes. Bit of a dude on the way in a couple of minutes' time. Brian Adams and the Brian Adams Radio Show. The stories behind the songs. He's been around for a while, so he's met a lot of people. He's played with a lot of people. And we'll hear those stories in just a couple of minutes' time. The Brian Adams Show here on Radio Nova.
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18: This is Brian Adams on Radio Nova. Every week we get to spend a few hours together celebrating the songs that shaped our lives, the records we cranked up in the car, the songs we sang at concerts, and still know every word. We'll dig into some of the stories of the music, share a few memories, but most importantly,

listening to Brian Adams Radio on Radio Nova. Songwriting is a funny thing. The more songs you write, the more you realize how much you still have to learn. John Mellencamp once admitted he didn't really feel confident as a songwriter until his sixth or seventh album. That's when he said he finally began to understand what poetry and art were really about. Every songwriter can relate to that. You spend years finding your voice, and just when you think you've got it all figured out, you discover something new. Here's John Mellencamp on Brian Adams Radio.

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plan a song with another artist in mind. I know that I've done it a bunch of times. And then a songwriter decides that a song is too good to give away. Hey, these things happen. Apparently, that's what happened to Bruce Springsteen with his song Cover Me. Originally, he planned to give it to Donna Summer, but his manager convinced him to keep it for his next album, Born in the USA.

is Bryan Adams, and you're listening to Bryan Adams Radio. Most songs go through a number of changes before the final version you hear. That's what happened with my song Cloud Number 9. I wrote it with the incredible Gretchen Peters and Max Martin, but the idea for that song came many years before. But I kept changing it and changing it until it reached the point where we finally thought it was right to record. There's a demo version out there that proves this. It features a longer verse and a much heavier drum beat.

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Stick around.

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3: REM Everybody Hurts. When that song was released in 1993, ouch, it didn't even make the top 20 of the States. But here in Ireland, we made it go top 10. Why? We appreciate good music here. We like a good arrangement of a song, nice strings. And also, I think we just like a good old moan. That's a good song to have a moan to. Or a cry, or a wail, or a rant, or whatever. I'll take it all.
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2: News.
5: Good evening, I'm Clina O'Dwyer. The FAI says the majority of the Ireland squad has voted to go ahead with tomorrow's match against Israel. The team trained at the matchday venue in Hungary after cancelling an earlier session as well as a press conference. But one player has left the squad and the rest of the team won't be doing any media appearances for the remainder of this international window. Speaking at a delayed press conference this afternoon, FAI CEO David Carell says talks and consultations with the players continued for around 4 hours this morning.
6: Ultimately, we carried out a vote amongst the squad to establish their sentiment on fulfilling the fixtures, and it was a significant majority that was returned with the intention to continue. So, based on that, the association took the decision on behalf of Irish football that this fixture would continue as we have always intended to fulfil the fixtures.
5: Donald Trump says he rejects Iran's proposal to reopen the Strait of Hormuz. His remarks come after Tehran offered a deal to restore shipping and resume talks on its nuclear program in 7 days. It was based on the US agreeing to lift its naval blockade of Iranian ports, waive sanctions on oil sales, and observe a ceasefire that would include Lebanon. A judge has urged legal parties in the Drumcree March dispute to step back from the abyss and reach agreement for the sake of everyone in Northern Ireland. Lawyers are engaged in High Court proceedings this evening after Garvahy Road residents launched a legal challenge against a ruling allowing the Orange Order to walk down the mainly nationalist route for the first time in almost 30 years. Yesterday, the Parades Commission published a determination allowing it to proceed with a number of restrictions. Today, residents applied to the High Court to overturn the decision, with Judge Patricia Smith saying the issue they're dealing with is of fundamental importance. Finally, Taylor Swift's broken another Spotify record with the release of her new single and extended album. Her new track, Patient Zero, became the most streamed song by a female artist in a single day in 2026. She also released 4 new songs as part of the album Life of a Showgirl, The Encore, which hasn't received favourable reviews from critics. And that's your news for now.
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7: Sunny spells and mostly dry weather continuing into this evening with southwesterly breezes and lowest temperatures of 11 to 14 degrees. 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

good. I'll get me coat. Seriously addictive music from Republica. Ready to go. Ready to go AWOL. It's not AI. It's super intelligence, according to the Trumper. It's hacking computers in Australia, getting into medical databases and all that kind of stuff. We look at the number one album this week, 2019, 7 years ago. It was Sam Fender's Hypersonic Missiles. Fender explained about the title track. Its main focus is on the world around the narrator, who is a complete tinfoil hatter. Convinced the world is on its last legs. This is way before AI was what it is. They know that it is rife with injustice, but feel completely helpless and lacking the necessary intelligence to change it, whilst remaining hopelessly addicted to the fruits of consumerism. The lyrics, listen carefully, refer to the bombings in Gaza, the rising tensions in global politics, and the corporate machine. 7 years on, what's changed?

0: This is Nova. Greg on the Saturday Soundtrack playing seriously addictive music, Stereophonics, Handbags and Glad Rags. So many versions of that song. Rod did a stonking version of it too, way back when. In front of that, the old Travelling Wilburys reaching the end of the line. The soundtrack continues after these.
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This is Nova, seriously addicted music on a Saturday. Portugal, the man, Feel It Still. Happy birthday, David Coverdale, born in Saltburn. Remember the movie with Barry Keoghan? How can you forget the movie with Barry? Saltburn, yeah, Saltburn on Sea, or Saltburn by the Sea, in Yorkshire. The lead singer at Deep Purple for 3 years, 73 through 76, founding Whitesnake in 78, and the big breakthrough 1987 with the Whitesnake album, which was basically huge. Got them on MTV, Tony Katain in the videos, he married her and all that kind of stuff. Any excuse to play, well, Turn It Up, Play It Loud, Whitesnake on Nova.

0: track 3 on the album, if my memory serves. David Coverdale, birthday this week, and there's Whitesnake from 1987, Still of the Night, on the soundtrack, which continues after these.
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Love It with Greg on a Saturday, the soundtrack playing seriously addictive music, and that is Marlena on the Wall, Suzanne Vega. This week, just in case you're on, you know, Venus or something, Carnaval Duluth is the first album in 9 years from U2, a brand new studio album, and you don't have to clear this off your iPod or your phone or any of this stuff. It's due November 13th. U2 have announced their, well, it's an awful long time since the last album, 9 years. The news comes with a brand new song. The video I've had a look at already. This week marks 50 years since Larry Mullen Jr. pinned that handwritten note on Mount Temple Comprehensive School on the north side. Drummer seeks musicians to form band. And then the body of work sees Bono, The Edge, Adam and Larry still finding new dimensions. There was a great little shindig yesterday evening in what used to be McGonagall's. It's now 22 South Ann Street. Anyway, we digress. You want to hear U2's new song, Silencio. U2 on Nova.

0: Silencio, brand new song from U2, the new album out November 13th. And, you know, being Irish, there'll be a lot of begrudgery. 50 years on. I mean, they just keep on a-going. U2 on Nova. The soundtrack continues after the latest news and weather at 8 o'clock.
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3: Let's see what's going on around town this weekend and beyond. 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The Dublin Theatre Festival continues, of course, a great lineup of world-class plays. 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
10: Good evening, I'm Clino Dwyer. Northern Ireland's High Court has temporarily blocked a unionist parade passing through a predominantly nationalist area of Portadown. Lawyers were engaged in High Court proceedings this evening after Garvahy Road residents launched a legal challenge against a ruling allowing the Orange Order to walk down the mainly nationalist route for the first time in almost 30 years tomorrow morning. ANTHU leader Pádraig Tobin has welcomed the decision.
11: Well, there's absolutely massive relief amongst, I think, pretty much everybody on the news of the injunction. I think, first of all, the people of Garvahy Road will feel incredible relief. There was stress and fear. People were in tears in relation to the news of the impending parade. So I think this is a wonderful decision by the judge.
10: The FAI says the majority of the Ireland squad has voted to go ahead with tomorrow's match against Israel. The team trained at the matchday venue in Hungary after cancelling an earlier session as well as a press conference. But one player has left the squad and the rest of the team won't be doing any media appearances for the remainder of this international window. Speaking at a delayed press conference this afternoon, FAI CEO David Carell says talks and consultations with the players continued for around 4 hours this morning.
12: Ultimately, we carried out a vote amongst the squad to establish their sentiment on fulfilling the fixtures, and it was a significant majority that was returned with the intention to continue. So, based on that, the association took the decision on behalf of Irish football that this fixture would continue as we have always intended to fulfil the fixtures.
10: The government is facing renewed calls to improve access to abortion. The 15th annual March for Choice took place at the Department of Health today, with the removal of the 3-day wait a key focus. Executive Director of the National Women's Council, Corinne Hassan, says people voted in the referendum for the legislation to be reviewed.
13: Part of that was there was going to be a review, so a review has been completed, the O'Shea report, and within that then there's a number of recommendations. So absolutely, this is what people voted on. But they also voted on a review that has been published and the recommendations now need to be enacted.
10: And that's your news for now.
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14: Sunny spells and mostly dry weather continuing into this evening with southwesterly breezes and lowest temperatures of 11 to 14 degrees. 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

This is Nova with Greg on a Saturday. Seriously addictive music on the soundtrack. It is The Killers, Read My Mind. We remember John Henry Bonham. Died 46 years ago yesterday. Noted as a drummer for his speed and power and fast single-footed kick drumming, his own sound and a great feel for groove. Born in Redditch in Worcestershire, he was playing drums at the age of 5, a snare drum at age 10 and a full set at 15. Following the demise of the Yardbirds in 68, Bonham joined up with Jimmy Page, John Paul Jones, and of course he'd already played in two different bands with Robert Plant. Zeppelin came along. He had that showcase, a hard-hitting rock style, but he could play funk and Latin-influenced grooves and all kinds of stuff. He also, for example, played with, have a guess who he played with? He played with Wings. He played with Lulu. He played with Screaming Lord Sutch. Honestly, outside of Zeppelin, he played for other artists. Died at the age of 32, yesterday, at the age of 32 in Berkshire. Bonzo. The band just said, no, we can't carry on without him. And Zeppelin, we're gone. Some John Bonham fronting. Well, we're not going to go with a 20-minute Moby Dick solo live. No, we're not going to do that. We're going to do this.

0: Turn it up, play it loud. Nova, getting the lead out. Zeppelin on a Saturday night. Seriously addictive music. It's when the levee breaks on your soundtrack, which continues after these.
1: It's Misha Tracko, Brain on our Radio Nova. Agustasha Nam doing Sula Kaha Vanish at This Week in Music History. Shocked and More of Vienna, the U2 in Egypt Shocked O'Nee. Squeal of Dirt 3 on K Taffeta Rinyadar. Via an EP, the 3 hour on Marin's fastest selling 12 inch record in Erin.

0: I'm Bob Marley, a gig derna can chuck and shot in Nijigokto. He collapsed during the set, August Kailaway playing their gun.
1: What he meant to Jamaican people and inspiration.
0: On shocked and shot Nijig Noka Hane. School Guns N' Roses, Use Your Illusion 1, August Use Your Illusion 2. Dimmy Nahalden, get Ivra Hane, August get Ivra Dose, the Carton is the UK, August the US. August Air Dara, Brett Osana, to the boss. I rub the one chocolate show and DJ Dahada Knee.
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Yellow. Seriously Addictive Music on Nova. Coldplay. Happy birthday, Brian Ferry. Born in Washington. That's in Durham, in England. 81 years ago today. Working class lad. He studied fine art and taught at a secondary school before a career in music beckoned. 1970, he began to put together what would become Roxy Music with a group of friends and acquaintances in London. He took the role of lead singer and main songwriter. Immediately, they clicked. Their self-titled debut album in 1972, very much a rich variety of everything. So Ferry was always into exploring different genres of music. Shall we go with some classic Roxy Music? I think so. There's a band playing on the radio. Oh, yeah. Nova.

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20th century boy in the 21st century. Seriously addictive music on Nova. T-Rex on a Saturday night. There's a new album from Blossoms. They're going to be here soon as well. Songs from the Wedding Cake. Their sixth album. Yeah. And do you want to hear about something new? This will feature on the soundtrack of EA Sports FC27. Had to listen to it when it came in during the week and I thought, oh, this is great. It's really good. It's Blossoms, Husband on Nova.

0: Me Likey. Seriously Addictive Music from Blossoms, a brand new song. It's Husband on Nova. We'll come back and have some fried chicken with Freddie in a moment.
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is Nova. Seriously Addictive Music on Saturday, the only exception from Paramore. We go out with a double shot, as we do every single Saturday night. Happy birthday, Nicholas Edward Cave, born in rural Victoria 69 years ago. Nick Cave is 69? You're joking. Studied art in Melbourne, fronting the Birthday Party, one of the city's leading post-punk bands in the late 70s. So they went to London in the 80s. They became quickly disillusioned, and they evolved a darker, more challenging thing, that inspiring, I suppose, gothic rock. And I love this. They acquired a reputation as the most violent live band in the world, Nick Cave and the Bad Seeds. A double shot to see us out tonight. You'll know this one.

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0: The Bad Seeds, Red Right Hand, and Into My Arms. That's your soundtrack. I'm Greg. I'm back here Monday night, 7 o'clock.
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12: Good evening, I'm Clina O'Dwyer. The Ireland team is preparing to face Israel in the Nations League tomorrow, despite one player leaving the squad. The FAI says the decision to go ahead with the match was made after the majority of players voted to line out. A press conference and training session at the stadium in Hungary were delayed until this afternoon, as consultations and talks with the players continued for 4 hours this morning. Ireland manager Hamer Holgrimsson says the team will continue to be given the opportunity to have their views heard.
13: All the rest of the players are training today. We wanted to come out to the pitch and move and meet you guys, but it's going to be an ongoing, obviously, that the balance changed with this, so it's an ongoing discussion and we haven't come to a kind of conclusion on this, but we are going ahead, the game is going ahead, we're going to train and there will be more discussions tonight and probably tomorrow.
12: Northern Ireland's High Court has temporarily blocked a unionist parade passing through a predominantly nationalist area of Portadown. Lawyers were engaged in High Court proceedings this evening after Garvahy Road residents launched a legal challenge against a ruling allowing the Orange Order to walk down the mainly nationalist route for the first time in almost 30 years tomorrow morning. ANTHU leader Pádraig Tobin has welcomed the decision.
14: Well, there's absolutely massive relief amongst, I think, pretty much everybody on the news of the injunction. I think, first of all, the people of Garvahy Road will feel incredible relief. There was stress and fear. People were in tears in relation to the news of the impending parade. So I think this is a wonderful decision by the judge.
12: The government is facing renewed calls to improve access to abortion after the March for Choice took place at the Department of Health today. Executive Director of the National Women's Council, Corinne Hassan, says people voted in the referendum for the legislation to be reviewed.
15: Part of that was there was going to be a review. So a review has been completed, the O'Shea report, and within that then there's a number of recommendations. So absolutely, this is what people voted on, but they also voted on a review.
12: Pope Leo has arrived in Lourdes on the second day of the first papal visit to France in 18 years. It's after an estimated 800,000 worshippers attended an outdoor mass in Paris earlier. And that's your news for now.
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16: The QuoteDevil's always got one hell of a quote. Sunny spells and mostly dry weather continuing into this evening with southwesterly breezes and lowest temperatures of 11 to 14 degrees. Now you're up to date on the home of the Nova Noise with over €42,000 up for grabs on Radio Nova.
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0: 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With Manhattan Popcorn, guaranteed not to make it past the movie trailers.
1: In cinemas, Heart of the Beast is a grippy new survival thriller starring Brad Pitt as a retired Special Forces soldier who survives a plane crash deep in the freezing Alaskan wilderness with his dog.
2: Good job, buddy. 58 miles. No one's coming for us. We're just going to have to do this the hard way.
1: The absolute highlight of the film is the co-star combat dog named Odin. The emotional bond between the two carries the entire story as they battle the hostile elements. Honestly, this could have been a five-star movie if it didn't include two particular scenes. You'll know them when you see them. Still, it's a thrilling adventure with a whole lot of heart. Dog lovers pack the tissues. Heart of the Beast gets 3.5 woofs from me. Clint Treberg, your man at the movies. Thanks to Manhattan Popcorn. Guaranteed not to make it past the movie trailers on Radio Nova.

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0: News.
2: Good evening, I'm Cliona Dwyer. The Ireland team is preparing to face Israel in the Nations League tomorrow, despite one player leaving the squad. The FAI says the decision to go ahead with the match was made after the majority of players voted to line out. A press conference and training session at the stadium in Hungary were delayed until this afternoon as consultations and talks with the players continued for 4 hours this morning. Ireland manager Hamer Holgrimsson says the team will continue to be given the opportunity to have their views heard.
3: All the rest of the players are training today. We wanted to come out to the pitch and move and meet you guys, but it's going to be an ongoing, obviously, that the balance changed with this, so it's an ongoing discussion and we haven't come to a kind of conclusion on this, but we are going ahead, the game is going ahead, we're going to train and there will be more discussions tonight and probably tomorrow.
2: A Northern Irish court temporarily blocked members of the Orange Order from marching through a predominantly Catholic area planned for tomorrow. Their parades along Garvahy Road in Portadown have been banned since 1998, a challenge to a decision to overturn that was brought by those who live there. Resident spokesperson Brendan McCunnis says the Orange Order's appeal is being heard this evening.
4: Got the first step in our favour. We now must ensure that we get the next step in our favour.
2: The state pension will reportedly increase by €7.50 in October's budget. That's according to the Irish Independent, which says pension increases are being cut in order to fund energy supports. Around a third of over 65s living alone were at risk of poverty in 2025, according to Age Action Ireland. Monica Dolan says she wanted to be true to Catherine Corliss in The Lost Children of Tuam. The English actress plays the historian in the film, which is out in cinemas now. It follows the real-life story of Catherine researching a mother and baby home in Tuam, which led to the discovery of the possibility that almost 800 children had been buried in unmarked graves on the property. And that's your news for now.
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5: Sunny spells and mostly dry weather continuing into this evening with southwesterly breezes and lowest temperatures of 11 to 14 degrees. 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
3: Good evening, I'm Clino Dewar. The Ireland team is preparing to face Israel in the Nations League tomorrow, despite one player leaving the squad. The FAI says the decision to go ahead with the match was made after the majority of players voted to line out. A press conference and training session at the stadium in Hungary were delayed until this afternoon as consultations and talks with the players continued for 4 hours this morning. Ireland manager Hamer Holgrimsson says the team will continue to be given the opportunity to have their views heard.
4: All the rest of the players are training today. Of course, we wanted to come out to the pitch and move and meet you guys, but it's going to be an ongoing, obviously the balance changed with this, so it's an ongoing discussion and we haven't come to a kind of conclusion on this, but we are going ahead, the game is going ahead, we're going to train and there will be more discussions tonight and probably tomorrow.
3: A Northern Irish court temporarily blocked members of the Orange Order from marching through a predominantly Catholic area planned for tomorrow. Their parades along Garvahy Road in Portadown have been banned since 1998, a challenge to a decision to overturn that was brought by those who live there. Resident spokesperson Brendan McCunnis says the Orange Order's appeal is being heard this evening.
5: We got the first step in our favour. We're now must ensure that we get the next step in our favour.
3: The state pension will reportedly increase by €7.50 in October's budget. That's according to the Irish Independent, which says pension increases are being cut in order to fund energy supports. Around a third of over 65s living alone were at risk of poverty in 2025, according to Age Action Ireland. Monica Dolan says she wanted to be true to Catherine Corliss in The Lost Children of Tuam. The English actress plays the historian in the film, which is out in cinemas now. It follows the real-life story of Catherine researching a mother and baby home in Tuam, which led to the discovery of the possibility that almost 800 children have been buried in unmarked graves on the property. And that's your news for now.
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6: Sunny spells and mostly dry weather continuing into this evening with southwesterly breezes and lowest temperatures of 11 to 14 degrees. 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
3: News.
5: Good evening, I'm Cliona Dwyer. The Ireland team is preparing to face Israel in the Nations League tomorrow, despite one player leaving the squad. The FAI says the decision to go ahead with the match was made after the majority of players voted to line out. A press conference and training session at the stadium in Hungary were delayed until this afternoon as consultations and talks with the players continued for 4 hours this morning. Ireland manager Hamer Holgrimsson says the team will continue to be given the opportunity to have their views heard.
6: All the rest of the players are training today. We wanted to come out to the pitch and move and meet you guys, but it's going to be an ongoing, obviously, that the balance changed with this, so it's an ongoing discussion and we haven't come to a kind of conclusion on this, but we are going ahead, the game is going ahead, we're going to train and there will be more discussions tonight and probably tomorrow.
5: A Northern Irish court temporarily blocked members of the Orange Order from marching through a predominantly Catholic area planned for tomorrow. Their parades along Garvahy Road in Portadown have been banned since 1998, a challenge to a decision to overturn that was brought by those who lived there. Resident spokesperson Brendan McCune says the Orange Order's appeal is being heard this evening.
7: Got the first step in our favour. We're now must ensure that we get the next step in our favour.
5: The state pension will reportedly increase by €7.50 in October's budget. That's according to the Irish Independent, which says pension increases are being cut in order to fund energy supports. Around a third of over 65s living alone were at risk of poverty in 2025, according to Age Action Ireland. Monica Dolan says she wanted to be true to Catherine Corliss in The Lost Children of Tuam. The English actress plays the historian in the film, which is out in cinemas now. It follows the real-life story of Catherine researching a mother and baby home in Tuam, which led to the discovery of the possibility that almost 800 children had been buried in unmarked graves on the property. And that's your news for now.
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8: Sunny spells and mostly dry weather continuing into this evening with southwesterly breezes and lowest temperatures of 11 to 14 degrees. 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

0: that was fun. That's it from this week's Saturday Night Takeout. We'll see you back here next Saturday night from 9. 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